or something about a conservative regular girl that still can beat up jazz. Thorough as f- don't need your jazz. Psychic as f- can reach your jazz. Zodiac sign, it must be a Gemini moon, cause we about to go half. Mistakenly, nobody been in a bag, but how many bodies done been in her?

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0: We're going to see what we're talking about today on that immigrant.
2: 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All lanes, evacuate the building, because this is David Banner giving a big congratulations to Incognito and DJ Mrs. for having the biggest show in the city. Lay down, y'all. And, you know, they posted on the corner with a real G's in.
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13: You know, I was sipping on some wine the other day myself.
14: Yeah, for sure.
13: I drank it straight out the bottle, though.
14: Me too, yeah, I'm still hood.
13: Cool. Papa Ron judged me.
14: Listen, I check this out. I'm going to do the glass for the camera. The glass for the camera, but I'm hood.
13: You know what I said? Yeah. You know what I did?
15: I mean, he was like, yeah, bro, last night I had a glass of wine.
13: I didn't say glass. Don't lie. I said some wine.
15: I didn't say glass. Yes, I've been asking wine. I was feeling good. I'm thinking he over watching like a Lifetime movie or something. With his feet curled up behind him on the couch.
13: I'm the wine. He said, sitting on my stuff.
15: Sitting on his feet on the couch like this.
14: That wine just be cool. I mean,
13: so it's cool. It's cool for the homies to have some wine as long as it's out the bottle.
14: Man, listen, I'm out the glass too. I'm still here.
13: Okay.
15: All right. Well, y'all heard it here, y'all. Fellas, if y'all want to kick back and unwind with a glass or a bottle of wine,
13: with Zay and Chief.
15: So
14: let me ask you this.
15: Y'all have it.
14: I'm gonna ask you this here. What honey go be tripping about me sipping some wine
13: None.
14: Out the glass?
13: None.
14: It's all of them knuckleheads that's tripping all that glass. Man, them honeys go be like, hey, man, where mine at? You know what I'm talking about?
13: He's sophisticated.
14: Yeah, where mine at?
15: Gonna drink out this dog.
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18: 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The legendary Jack Frost. Are you a cuffer? Is it cuffer season? 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
20: 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We are cuddling. 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
1: And DJ Mrs.
0: DJ Mrs. I've been scrolling, and you know we got the best listeners on the radio.
1: We do.
0: It's time to open up them phone lines for the topic of the day.
1: Okay, so yesterday I talked about Tyler Perry having to fire his aunt from his company because she just wasn't showing up. She just wasn't doing her job. Mm-hmm. And, you know, she wasn't doing her big one. Now, I've seen a lot of celebrities talk about hiring and firing their family members. Now, it works for some people, but others it might not. So I want to know, is it a blessing or a burden to work with family members?
0: Wow. I have heard, I have heard that you shouldn't be personal in the business. Does that make any sense, right? Me personally, I have such a big heart, I like to think, that I don't think I would do business with family members.
1: Same, because I'm too sensitive. I think too, I overthink too much into things. I don't want to make a decision and tell you that I'm making this decision, and then I go home thinking about, dang, did I hurt her feelings or did I hurt his feelings when I said
0: family
1: that?
0: Family reunion. Mrs., why you do Craig like that?
1: And that's the worst. Your auntie coming up to you about, why you do my son like, why you do my daughter like?
0: Now you done got his car repo.
1: Right, no. Yeah. So call me right now. 1-844-426-POTC. Is it a blessing or a burden working with family?

0: with family.
1: Hold on, Connor, who it is?
2: This KK. Ooh, it could be both.
0: Tell me why.
2: I honestly believe it could be both. Because it could be a blessing because you get to work with your family. Y'all get to create generational wealth together. But it also could be a curse because, you know, you got them. Some family members, some of them cousins y'all got, Ray Ray and Pookie them, they don't do right.
0: Right. That is true.
2: So I think it could honestly both be both with the right people.
0: I agree with you. I'm 50-50 on it too, Sus. I'm 50-50
2: on it. Yeah, for sure.
0: Thank you, my love.
1: It's the biggest show in the city. Who it is?
2: This Tamika. What's up?
0: Tamika, I'm inside my topic of the day, sis. Can I ask you something real quick?
2: Yeah, but I want to be a winner, y'all.
0: Well, let me tell you this real quick. You always a winner in my ass, okay?
2: Thank you, Pooh.
0: Okay. So I wanted to ask you, is it a blessing or a burden to work with family? What do you think?
2: It's a curse.
0: And explain why.
2: Yeah, unfortunately.
0: Do you feel like it's difficult to make, like, work decisions, being with family and family taking advantage? Is that why you say that?
2: Well, yeah, because they may pay you less, but then they run you more. Mm. It's like, can you do this? Can you do that? I never work with family.
0: I understand that.
2: And they'll definitely throw it in your face about, this my business. You just here, you know.
0: I understand that. Well, thank you, my love.
2: All right.

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0: 10, girl, you a 10. Girl, you a 10, girl, you a 10, girl, you a 10. Girl, you a 10, girl, you a 10, girl, you a 10. Girl, you a 10, girl, you a 10, girl, you a 10.
1: House it out in the
2: dollars! Who did it? Who done it? And who needs to quit it?
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6: Come on. 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
6: Somebody go read Project 2025.
5: Somebody go read something. But at the end of the day, go ahead and eat it, bro. Hopefully whatever's contaminated, the heat will kill it. I don't know what the fuck. I don't know what they want us to look for in the food. I don't know what they want us to eat. I don't know what they want us to do. So at this point, enjoy. So you know I can continue to keep you updated on that. It's that unfolds. And Russell Simmons speaks on black people who blame white people for not being ahead in life.
7: So Malcolm X said they'll have you demonizing the people you should love and loving the people you should hate. You love your oppressor and even love the oppressor to the extent where sometimes black people hate their oppressor and they feel like they can't get ahead because their oppressor is stopping them. They feel small. They make the white man bigger than the white man is.
5: This is the same man who said the rush card was the key to financial freedom. So
6: Message.
5: And I don't even think, bro, in the United States.
6: I forgot about the rush card. You called.
5: Come say that in the U.S.
6: Good luck.
5: Russell, because if not, stay over where you at and just be cool, big bro. Because we don't even need that type of energy right now. We can't even eat the food that we want to eat. Shut up. So, you know, I can continue to keep you updated on that as that unfolds. You to recap. You already know you can go. Post it on thecorner.com. Follow your good sis on the gram at DJ Mrs. DJ MISSES.
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Give my type, but I be in my section, he be in here. 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He Mr. Get It Done. I'm Mrs. One of One. Fall in love every time we link. He got me sprung.com. Mind these girls can't keep it peace. I ain't stressing on you, you ain't stressing on me. Boy, I don't wanna push you on a leash. You a dog, I'm a dog, we can keep it in the streets. I ain't in your beats and you ain't in mine. Yeah, we both outside. That's my type, but here's my type.

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Hey, check it out, man. Coming up in about 6 minutes, we got your way in to go see Cash Money No Limit. Last chance. Live with us. We're going to tell you all about that. But first, here go Chris Brown right now, right here on Yo 97.9 The Beat.

0: Live in the mix, live in the mix, live in the mix with DJ Papa Ron right here on 97.9 The Beat, man. The all-new home for the Ricky Smiley Morning Show. Brand new one from Key Glock, face down right there, man. And you know what? We're going to stay on that same vibe.
1: What you mean?
0: Man, Cash Money, no limit tickets. We just found us another pair, man. We just found us another pair, and you could get them tonight. Coming up in the next 10 minutes, all you got to do is be calling number 9 at 844-787-1979, and we got your way in for the free 99. It's just easy math to me.
1: Yeah, the math is definitely math.
0: The math is math. You feel me? 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

0: 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Do it. It's called Get a Love Story. You got to hear first right here on 97.9 B. Well, look out. Any minute now. I'm talking about any minute now. We could be looking for caller number 9. Could happen in the next 30 seconds. Could happen in the next 3 minutes, 5 minutes. The best thing you can do is stay locked into the game so you can get these tickets to Cash Money No Limit inside the AAC Sunday, October 4th.
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1: I'm trying to go to the No Limit concert.
0: You ready to back that thing up?
1: Baby, it's gonna be terrible when I get through. Okay.
0: Oh, not terrible.
2: Terrible.
0: Terrible sounds like quite a time.
1: In a good way.
2: That's my type of carrying on.
0: Hey, well, look out. It could literally happen in the next 2 minutes. Call right back. Stay locked in. Okay. Don't go nowhere.
2: Please.
1: Okay, thank you.

0: on the con.
1: I ain't gonna hold you. Somebody gonna be at the red light twerking with the man. Like, that's what they gonna be doing.
2: They're begging the thing for sure.
1: Yo, outside of the AAC, whatever, on the way there, I'm telling you, Sunday, October 4th is going down. We're looking for caller number 9 right now. 844-787-1979. Talking about Birdman, Master P, Juvenile. Who else be in that thing?
2: I'm talking about B-Jizzle, Mia X, Mr. Servon.
1: Man, this thing gonna be crazy. They say Fiend Mercedes gonna be in that thing too.
2: Absolutely.
1: Big event, man. And if you want tickets, all you gotta do is be caller number 9 right now. 844-787-1979. Phone lines going crazy. If you cannot get through, keep calling. Here go Chris Brown, obvious, right here
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Chris Brown, Obvious, right here on Yo 97.9 to beat you riding with the Toxic Boys, and your last chance to get inside to see Juvenile, Birdman, Master P, all them is happening right now. Call right now. Okay.

0: you ready to back that thing up at the Cash Money No Limit Tour?
1: Yeah, that one. That's what I need. I need that.
0: Okay, I think you is because you are calling number 9. Let's go. Yup, Birdman, Master P, Juvenile, Manny Fresh, Silk the Shocker, and more. Going down Sunday, October 4th, inside the AAC. Papa Ron, you going to go with her?
2: If she let me, what we doing, Twin?
1: Yeah, I'm there.
0: she said she in there. She going to take somebody.
2: Yeah, you do. Let's go.
0: Hey, but check this out. You trying to get this free giveaway from Beyonce? You know they're giving away $500 worth of merch and some more stuff. Yeah, I'm going to tell you how to do it coming up after 9 o'clock. Just stay with me, all right?
1: All right, for sure.
0: And think about taking Papa Ron with you.
1: Yeah, that's what I'm talking about. I'm going to get back on the phone. I didn't know that was him.
2: Yeah, for sure.
1: All right, everybody, what you doing?

0: 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Beyonce Aloysius has Take It Tuesday. And listen, man, we got another shot for you to win $250 and a chance to fly away to see Cash Money No Limit concert.
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0: 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What's up with a man?
1: My name is Christine.
0: My name is Zay.
2: And my name is Ronnie.
1: What's up?
0: Okay.
2: All right.
0: You think you about to finesse about these Cash Money No Limit tour tickets, don't you?
1: Look, I just moved to Texas, so I just need some good news.
0: I want to hear this. Okay, tell me more.
1: So basically, I've been in Shreveport my whole life. So I was like, okay, I told my children, look, it's my time now. So I'm in Texas, been here 5 months, and I'm trying to have a good time.
0: Okay, well, look, we got three ways you can go from this point on. Just depending which way you're going to go. We're going to give you three options real fast. Option number one, you can check in tomorrow at 8 p.m. to try to lock in these Cash Money No Limit Tour tickets because you just missed them right now.
1: Okay.
0: Option two, you could lock in for Beyonce's Morning Dew giveaway. They're giving up to $500 in merchandise from Beyonce's website, right? Beyonce.com, Papa?
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1: Okay.
0: Or option three, coming up at 10 o'clock.
2: We got tickets for you to go see Chance the Rapper live in concert celebrating 10 years of his album The Coloring Book.
0: It just depends which way you want to go. Which way are we going?
1: Let's do one.
0: Okay, so it sounds like you're checking back in at 8 o'clock tomorrow.
1: Okay.
0: All right, we're going to see you then. And keep it with us 5 more minutes. Okay. We're going to play that song you want us to hear. What song you said it was again, friend?
1: I need y'all to play something by No Limit. The Ice Cream Man or something. Take me back to when I was young.
0: Hell, what was that,
1: 1984? No, 1979. 47, look like I'm 21.
0: How about I do some bling bling and we just keep it at that?
1: Okay, we can do that.
0: Appreciate you checking in, friend.
1: Thank you.
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Well, check this out, gang. I got a way that you could make $5,000 this upcoming weekend. 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Will you pay some bills? Maybe stack that up? I don't know. 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But I'm going to tell you, coming up right after this Kalani Folded, how you could get $5,000 this upcoming weekend right here on 97.9 The Beat.

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1: Hello, Jealous. This is Tyler, and I'm personally here to introduce you guys to my song. Remember, you got to hear it first with Hollywood Zay on 97.9 The Beat.

0: Man, say what's happening, home team? Johnny Damn D is called Ben right here on Yo 97.9 The Beat. 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
1: Man, it's the official Chris Brown and Usher takeover.
0: Man.
1: And you know what that means?
0: What that mean?
1: Even though y'all heard it was sold out, it's not, because we still got tickets for you to get to see them every hour on the hour Thursday.
0: Come on, bro. Who doing that?
1: We doing that.
0: Y'all not plugged up that way is what I'm saying, man.
1: For sure. We starting at 9 a.m. with Jazzy Black that morning, all the way to Toxic Boys at night, man. Every hour on the hour, we got tickets for the September 13th show.
0: Yep. All you got to do is lock in. Do remember the show is going down Sunday, September 13th, inside the AT&T Stadium in Arlington. Yeah. Here go Chris Brown. Maybe he'll do this song right here. Sensational on Yo 97.9 The Beat.

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1: Hey, but you know the coolest part about that?
0: What's that?
1: Every winner has a chance to qualify for the grand prize of the Rhythm Section VIP Riser Experience for two. Yeah, I know that little section y'all been seeing on the concerts.
0: Oh, with the, yeah.
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0: Mariah decides this. Is it a crime? Right here on Yo 97.9 to be. Where it got to be a crime to give away this much free stuff, bro?
1: For sure, man. And you know, Beyonce want to celebrate her birthday with the people that listen to 97.9 to be.
0: I love that. I love that. Because she the birthday.
1: She the birthday for sure, man. And with that being said, we're giving away a chance for you to win $500 worth of Beyonce merch from Beyonce.com, partial catalog of Beyonce music, and a copy of the release of the 20th anniversary of her album B-Day.
0: Yep, but you got to stay locked in. Coming up after this song right here, we're going to tell you exactly where to text to win right now, and there's a grand prize and all of that. But stay locked in. More information coming your way right here on 97.9 The Beat. But first, Lil Baby in a minute. Let's get it.

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0: Brand new one from Beyonce featuring Jay-Z is called Morning Dew. And don't forget, man, right now you got to do it. Text the word Dew to 24042. That's D-E-W to 24042. We're going to keep this thing going. What you want to hear next?
1: I want to hear that Skin It.
0: Okay.
1: Skin It. That's my song.

0: Young Miami, spend that right here on Yo 97.9 The Beat. We're coming up after 10 o'clock, man. You ain't not going to have to spend a dime to go see Chance the Rapper, right?
1: Absolutely, man. Chance is celebrating 10 years of the album Color.
0: That's crazy. Man, that's crazy. Let's give it up one time for that, dog. Yeah, man.
1: For sure, man. And guess what?
0: What?
1: We got your tickets at 10 o'clock.
0: That's it.
1: That's it.
0: What we got to do to win?
1: All you got to do is when we tell you to call in, be calling number 9 at 844-787-1979. We're going to bless somebody with two tickets. Go see Chance the Rapper live Thursday, September 10th at the Southside Ballroom right here in Dallas, Texas.
0: Yep. More details coming your way after 10 o'clock. And don't forget, it's also State Fair Classic winning week and coming up after 10 o'clock. I'm going live in the mix, man. Them slaps on slaps on slaps on slaps for that trending 10 at 10. That's happening in just 5-10 minutes right here.
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11: 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Now he's on TV. 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I seen a commercial on my TV. 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You can't get away from him. 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Now he's sponsoring stuff. You seen it coming down the timeline. Can't get away from him. We get it. Then the guy on the radio, I really hate him. 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It drives me crazy. 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Then my kids, he got my kids in it. My kids walking around talking about they gonna bite me. Then my dog, looking at him funny like, I'm ready to get rid of you too. 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

trying to see Compton. The industry can hate me. 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How many ops you really got? 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I'm finna pass on this body. I'm John Stockton.

Brand new one from Daraja and Superstars called Everybody Watching. Do remember you got to hear that first right here on 97.9 The Beat. This is the Trending 10 at 10 mix where new records jump off the porch first. Live with yours truly, the Playmaker. Hollywood say. 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It's called I See Why. Do remember you got to hear that first right here with me, the Playmaker, Hollywood Zay, on Yo 97.9 The Beat.

Baby Keith doing is called Ghetto Love Story. As we continue on, live in the mix, live in the mix, live in the mix, live in the mix, brand new one from my brother Light. This features Don Toliver right here. Big record, it's called Cannonball. You got to hear first.

Brand new one from the homie Life featuring Don Toliver. Big record is called Cannonball. You got to hear first. Right here on 97.9 The Beat, where new records jump off the porch first each and every night at 10 p.m. I'm talking about, you don't want to miss this, man. Ain't no other radio station shaking like we shaking. You hear me? As we continue on, live in the mix. Brand new one from Chameleon. This one right here called In Here.

Brand new one from Chameleon. It's called In Here. You got to hear it first right here on 97.9 The Beat as we continue on live in the mix. Brand new one from Pooh Shiesty. It's called Last Man Breathing. Hey, look out, man. Follow me on Instagram right now at Hollywood ZAY. Biggest in the city. Don't forget the name, man. And do remember, we got both Roscoe Dash and DeRaja checking in this week. If you missed it, check out that interview with Sosa Man up on my Instagram right now at Hollywood ZAY.

Brand new one was called Gates Flow 2 for the homie Fredo Bang. You got to hear first right here on 97.9 The Beat. As we continue on live in the mix, I got one more, man. Brand new one from DJ Spin King featuring the Baby and Fetty Wap. This one right here called Beat Go.

0: That's my baby.
1: 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Throw that when the beat go. Yeah. Throw that when the beat go.
2: You can handle all that.
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2: Oh, big, so big.
1: Hey.

0: Big vibe in the city for Homie Spin King. It's called Go Ahead. You got to hear first right here on 97.9 The Beat. He's still hanging out with us. Bro, does this record kick off like a bigger run? Can we expect more music from DJ Spin King before the year's over?
1: You
0: like
1: can
0: what?
1: Expect a lot more music for every genre, every ethnicity, everybody. I'm just hitting the clubs and we're talking to the ladies for the rest of the 2026 and 2027.
2: Hey, bro, you had successful records like Adult Swim and Tati, and you've even crossed over into the Latin market. You never really boxed yourself into one sound. Is that intentional or do you just trust your ear and let the music lead the way?
1: I do 40, 50 parties a month, right, as you guys are booked. But I'm in the markets where I'm doing a house record. I did Pasha last week with Cardi B, but then I'm doing a Latin tomorrow with 1,000 people, and then hip-hop at night, and then a reggae brunch on Sunday. So if I can tap into it, why not? What's the worst I could do? Not work?
0: We got to set something up in Dallas, bro.
2: Got to.
1: Oh, yeah, I'm coming out there. I love Dallas. I haven't been to Dallas since the pandemic.
0: Damn.
2: Oh, man, you're going to be amazed by the changes we done made since then, bro. Man, it's crazy say. Right now.
1: I can't wait. And the first trip I'm touching on with y'all when I hit the city, the Toxic Boys, because you know I'm a little toxic myself.
0: Come on, man.
2: I think we go to the booty club.
0: Yeah,
2: is what
0: I think
2: we go
0: to the booty club.
2: That's what it sounds like.
1: Straight to the booty club first, and then we brunch the next day.
0: Hey, any last words or thoughts for your fans here in Dallas-Fort Worth?
1: Listen, Dallas, I'm coming soon. My Toxic Boys going to make it happen. I'm going to get Toxic on a touchdown. Brand new Spin King, Teddy Wap, the baby called Vigo, and my boy's going to see me soon, and I appreciate y'all for real. Toxic Boys.
0: Let's give it up one time for that boy DJ Spin King, man. All right, Spin King is up out of here, but don't you go nowhere, because coming up in 10 minutes, we got your chance to win your way in to one of the biggest concerts of the year.
2: Absolutely, bro. 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
0: All you got to do is be calling number 9. 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
1: No, they don't do bro like that.
0: It's called Shake That. You got the hit first right here on 97.9 The Beat. Well, look out, man. We are looking for caller number 9 right now to go see Chance the Rapper, man.
1: Yeah, cool. That Thursday, September 20th at the Southside Ballroom right here in Dallas.
0: Yep, caller number 9 right now. Here goes Skilla, baby, and Chris Brown. It's called Face Card right here
1: 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Bro.

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0: County. 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

0: 97.9 The Beat. What's up with it, man?
1: What's up, man? I won.
0: You calling number 9, my bro. You on your way to go see Chance the Rapper, man.
1: Hey, thank you.
2: That's right, man. You want 2 tickets, there's a chance to rap going down Thursday, September 10th at that Southside Ballroom. Who you taking with you?
1: I got to take my girl. That's her favorite rapper, bro.
0: Oh, man. Another date night courtesy of the Toxic Boys, man.
1: Boys, man.
0: Hey, check this out, man. We got a way that your girl could get $500 worth of Beyonce merchandise from Beyonce.com, right?
2: Absolutely, man. You know, because Beyonce likes to celebrate her birthday with her fans. Hey!
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15: I just got a question, because you know my DJ Throwdown Sam on the station, He got gold teeth, right?
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15: So how do you brighten those up?
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15: But when you're done with
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16: I'm going to go even before that. 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

0: 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Yeah.
1: That's the newest one for Lil Baby. It's called Dead Fresh. 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

0: 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And Aisha said she need to hear that Baby Chief do it.
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1: 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We got another brand new vibe coming your way, man. Kanye West and Lauryn Hill, and coming up in 3 minutes.
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6: 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You feel me? Tripper grandma.
7: I've fallen and I can't get up.
6: And break the mama front window. You hear me? Be more toxic back. You got to win every situation. Be a city boy. We cannot lose. They up a million right now. You feel me?
5: You get say hold the parents accountable.
6: You know, everybody accountable. You hear me? The job, the boss, everybody gets it. You hear me? The job of it. That's what it comes down to. You hear me? I'm calling bomb threats, everything at the job.
8: Hello, 911.
6: 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She got a gun in there.
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15: 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Do me a favor. 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
15: 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And I got my attorney, Josh Alexander from J. Alexander Law at 1-800-INJURY right here with me. Josh, man, the street's been crazy.
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25: 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I got an in-school suspension for laughing at a supply teacher because her weed was crooked. My grandma said, well, what happened? I said, I had winning now. I was trying to concentrate on my work. And Miss Johnson came in there and her wig was almost upside down. Man, my grandma was laid out on the floor laughing. She wouldn't let my mama with me. She said, don't touch him.
24: This ain't no fake AI slop. 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
2: Why your face so ugly?
3: Like club guards say, throw that air. Poke it out, I ain't get, but I let him. Yeah, bad in my two. Take all these money, what we fist.

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1: Club,
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1: yeah.
0: out, but I let him. Yeah, bad in my two. Take all these money, what we finsta do. Then

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Yeah, back in my two. Take all these money, what we finna do. Then

0: Good Monday morning, baby. Want to hustle in the building.
1: Yeah, we're going to
0: get this week started off right. What's happening?
2: Whatever.
0: Alton, what's good?
3: Woo.
0: Kyle, Santilli, and I'm here. We are ready to go, man. Another day, another opportunity to get it right and take it further.
2: I don't know. Today looked like I should have stayed in the bed.
0: Oh, my goodness. All right. Well, you know what? I got something for that. He goes by the name of DJ AK. Watch what this mix do to your energy. It's going to turn
2: better,
0: you up.
2: He better. Okay.
0: All right, AK, man, I done bragged about you. Now you got to do it. Turn us up with the mix one time.
2: Do it or else.

0: Yeah.
1: Listen up.
2: Here's some quick inspiration to start your day.
0: Now check it.
1: Kyle's message of the day.
0: Kyle's message of the day today is gratitude is the attitude.
3: Ooh, I like that.
0: Gratitude is the attitude, man. We all got problems. We all got issues. We all got bills. We all got obstacles. We have all of these things that can keep us in a negative state if we let it. But gratitude is the attitude. What about the things we do have? What about the things that are going right? What about the things that you asked for in the past that you have today? The things that you prayed for that God put in your lap right now in this moment. Things that you have that somebody else is wishing that they had in their life. You have to be grateful for the things that you already have obtained in the life that you have going on around you, despite some of those issues, despite some of the problems, because that's never going to go away. There's always going to be something that you're going to have to overcome, but you can overcome it better and with more grace if you already appreciate the things that you already have, okay? Mm-hmm. So when you're out there today and something goes wrong, don't worry about that. Think about all of the things that have gone right, all right?
3: Yes.
0: Kyle's message of the day today is gratitude is the attitude.
3: I like that. And mine is simple. I'm tired of y'all being so childish with all this cheating. Like, you know, at your big age, you shouldn't be doing that. It's time to start having affairs.
0: Affairs is like a word they use for soap operas back in the day.
3: I know. How come I never get to use it?
0: Oh, man. All right. That being childish. Let's get into it. When we come back, we're going to try to help out a hustler named Tanya. You know, they're trying to get on this one voyage cruise, but she got a little dispute going on with her man because she ain't trying to give up the draws on a cruise.
3: Damn. I thought you were talking about her credit card, because we don't play that. Don't try to dispute no charges on the one voyage cruise.
0: All right, we're going to get to that when we come back. Don't move.
4: Feel the vibe
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3: Yes, we are, and we are broadcasting live from the One Voyage Cruise in October, and we know you don't want to miss the boat, so go to onevoyagecruise.com, put in the code TMH, like the Morning Hustle, and that way you can party with us, Rick Ross, T.I., it's going to be crazy. I cannot wait. I'm talking about my bathing suits is picked out, my bags is packed. Mm-hmm. I'm at the airport, actually, right now.
2: For sure. The One Voyage Cruise is going to be amazing. Everybody is trying to go. Matter of fact, we're going to help a hustler who's trying to be on the boat as well, Tanya. But she's having an issue, man. Big Matt, our producer, what's her issue? What's she talking about?
4: Yeah, Kyle, Tanya says, I've been dating this guy for about 3 months. We both agreed early on that we wanted to wait until marriage but before being romantically together. So when he surprised me and said he wanted to take me on our first cruise, I was excited.
3: Yeah.
4: That wasn't until I found out he expected us to share a cabin.
3: No.
4: I told him absolutely not. I know myself. I know I like this man. And I'm not about to be trapped in a little cruise cabin for 7 nights talking about, Lord, give me strength. So I came up with what I thought was the perfect solution. My sister has been wanting to go on a cruise too. So I told him I would pay for another cabin and let my sister come. Me and her could share a room, and he could have his own. This man got mad. He told me, then just go with your sister. He said this was supposed to be our first romantic trip together, not a family vacation with my sister tagging along. And y'all, I really want to go on this cruise. So am I doing too much by refusing to share a cabin?
3: Absolutely not, girl. Stick to your guns, because he'll get some buns and keep it moving and go mess with another girl and take her on a cruise. If y'all said no sex till marriage, no sex till marriage. If you don't feel comfortable sharing a bed because you feel like that's going to be temptations, he should respect that. Bring his homeboy.
2: But
3: let him
2: don't
3: come.
2: Say this is supposed to be our first romantic cruise
5: crazy.
2: Together
5: that's
2: and you
5: crazy.
2: Bring in your sister. Them two things don't go together.
3: Well, I don't feel comfortable sharing a bed with a man that we said we're going to wait till marriage. Don't agree to something and then put me in an uncomfortable situation. A cabin is tight. First of all, I don't even want to be in that thing.
5: He's getting a suite.
3: I don't even want to be in a cabin with somebody for 6-7 days that I am being intimate with. That's a lot. Like, it's tight in there. I feel like that's bound to be an argument. So with this, if she feels like it's going to be too much temptations, he should respect that.
2: I mean, I don't think he has a problem respecting that situation, but bringing your sister you being in another cabin, just say we're not going on a cruise. Or he could just go and just have a good time with somebody else.
3: No, why I got to be with somebody else? I want to go on a cruise with you, and maybe one day I will stay by your room.
5: But like he said, I'm not trying to hang out with your sister.
2: Right.
5: Because when we go on this cruise and it's the three of us, we all going to have to be together. And I'm not trying to do that. I want to be with you. I ask you to go, and we are grown. We are grown folk.
2: You know
3: but
2: what's going to happen?
3: We're together. No why chaperone? Do we have to share a bed? Like, she's not there yet.
5: We
3: got to
5: share a bed. They can split it.
2: And you know what's going to happen if she brings her sister anyway? Her sister's going to come on a cruise, end up hooking up with somebody else, and then she's going to have to go sleep in a room with him anyway.
3: Which is, the sister should be going to that person's room.
2: Oh, no, they're coming to her room.
3: And that's the thing. It's okay. It's okay if she stays the night there a night or two, but 6 nights, she feels like that's going to make them not hold up to whatever they said, and I think that's right.
2: Well, I think our number one suggestion is everybody need to be on a cruise, but y'all going to have to figure out how this is going to work. But let's take it to the hustlers.
3: And she probably can't afford to get a separate cabin by herself. That's why she's bringing her sister so they can split the fee.
2: I don't know. They ain't saying nothing about no money in there.
3: I mean, she said she'll pay for it.
5: She said she'll pay for that. But it's like, you messed this whole thing up. Because if I'm doing this for you, and I'm like, man, this is going to be a dope trip for us.
3: Nah.
5: And then you give me this curveball, I'm kind of
3: dying. He shouldn't have even suggested this. This is too close.
5: Why not? 3 months we've been together. We want
3: But we want to hold off on sex. So
5: why would
3: you do that?
5: So we can't travel at all then.
3: We can travel. Man. I've traveled with somebody that I didn't have sex with.
2: You know
3: we stayed in two different hotels.
2: I got the solution.
5: Lord, geez.
2: Sleep in the same bed, draw an imaginary line between the two of them, nobody will cross
3: that line do not work. One time, I put pillows in between me and the person, and they was offended as hell.
2: Hustlers, how should Tanya handle the situation? What advice do you have so that they can go and enjoy this cruise and make it work for everybody? 866-HUSTLE-8, 866-487-8538. Let us know.
6: It's the morning hustle.
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3: Absolutely. And guess what, y'all? We are going to be aboard the One Voyage cruise. You definitely don't want to miss the boat. I'm talking about T.I., Rick Ross, Teddy Riley, Keith Sweat. It's going to be a time. Yeah. Just go on over to onevoyage.com and put in that code TMH, like the Morning Hustle, and set sail with us.
0: Right now, Tanya's trying to set sail with her man. Her man bought them a cruise, but they agreed not to have sex till marriage. And now she's feeling like, if I go on this cruise with you, it might happen. So I need to bring my sister to make sure it don't.
4: And that's
3: well,
4: probably...
3: Sorry, go ahead.
4: No, go ahead.
3: No, go.
4: I mean, she probably should have never said she was going to be tempted, because now he knows she want it. So, hey, you should have never said that.
3: I got another solution. They could get married before the cruise.
0: Ooh, or on the cruise.
3: Ooh. Hey, renew your vows.
4: We did renew our vows on the cruise, man.
0: Hey, all right, that's a good idea.
4: If that man get married just to have sex with this woman, that's crazy. No.
3: Don't you know that people do that all the time?
4: I know
3: really
4: they
3: truly feel like they do.
0: Will Smith ain't do that.
5: I remember that episode. 866-487-8538.
0: Let's see what the hustlers say. EJ in Florida, what you got for us?
6: You can invite your sister on the cruise. Y'all can get a different cab. Just don't be mad when your sister's in my cab.
3: Oh! Okay, all right. This is why she ain't giving you no drugs.
4: Oh. Yes, sir!
3: Now she turned into DJ Nancy.
0: Too easy. Yo, keep it coming, man. 866-HUSTLE-8, 866-487-8538. What should Tanya do in a situation where trying to help a hustler?
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16: 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And they were up there with their Adidas.
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20: 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You can't get away from him. 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
3: 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And let me tell you something. This cruise is going to be everything.
2: Right.
3: We have all kind of special things going down. I heard Brett and Judy have something as well. You don't want to miss the boat like these people about to.
2: Yeah, that's what I'm saying. Like, we're trying to help a hustler. Tanya's got an issue because her boyfriend, they've been dating for like 3 months. He's trying to go on the cruise, but they made an agreement not to have sex till marriage. So she's trying to bring her sister along and be in a cabin with her sister. He's like, well, what's the point of us going on a cruise together if you're going to be in a cabin with your sister?
3: Well, if it's the One Voyage Cruise, that's the least of his worries. You get what I'm saying? Because she might end up in a cabin with Teddy Riley or something.
2: All right, so we're trying to help them navigate this situation. You know what I mean? So I don't really know where I'm at now. I felt like I was strong in the beginning, but if she doesn't want to have sex on a cruise, then you just have to kind of accept it, don't you?
4: And then she's going to end up going and doing it anyway, because he ain't.
2: You think so?
4: Yes, because, you know, you 7 days, you see all them people on that cruise, all the men with their shirt off. Now your man ain't there because you brought your sister, and you end up slipping anyway.
2: Wow.
3: But wouldn't you want to have sex with somebody that wants to have sex with you, not somebody that you're tricking into forcing them to have sex with you by making them share a room with you when they're already telling you?
2: In fairness, though, Nalo, she wants to. She just, then that's kind of why she's bringing her sister. She's like, I know what I want to do, but I'm trying to stick to this agreement.
3: Yeah, but she's saying she's not comfortable with that. So to me, that means she's not ready for sex. Don't, you know what I mean? Like, I don't know.
4: Man, we got to trick women, even if we together with y'all. We still got to trick y'all.
3: That's true.
2: All right, man. 866-487-8538. Anthony in Philly, what do you say about this?
5: I know on the cruise, you can also separate those beds, so you might have to start with that.
2: Like the Flintstones?
5: But most of the people on the cruise are like single.

0: single and looking.
1: Yeah.
2: When's the last time y'all tried to sleep in a twin bed?
3: God.
2: Like, it's really difficult.
3: I just did in Philly, actually.
2: Well,
3: I went before y'all. I slept in a twin bed.
2: Oh, my God. And it's so uncomfortable.
3: Yeah.
1: And I'm still coming over there. We're going to have sex in that twin bed.
2: That's crazy. Having sex in a twin bed is outrageous.
1: We're going to figure it out.
2: Outrageous.
1: I'm coming over there.
2: No, Elton.
3: We're going to make twins in this twin.
2: No.
3: Good morning. Who is this? Where are you calling from?
4: Good morning, y'all. This is Allie from Atlanta.
3: Everybody with the A names today. Allie in Atlanta. What you got? What you say about Tanya's situation?
4: So I'm a frequent cruiser myself, and I definitely go with my boyfriend. So romantic vibe for sure. For her, the girl to say that she wants to get separate rooms is very respectful of herself and of the man to say that she doesn't want to fall into temptation. However, if she explains this to him and he doesn't understand where she's coming from, maybe that's her sign to no longer continue things with this man. This might just be a sign.
3: Now, they really not going to do it if they broke up.
1: Right.
3: That's crazy.
2: You would just say you don't want to go on a trip anymore.
3: I don't want to be on a trip with your sister.
1: I'm not going on a trip with your sister.
3: Yeah.
2: That's crazy.
3: Whether we actually do it or not, no. I don't want to be on a trip with your sister.
1: I'm not doing no trip with a third party. That's crazy.
3: Yeah,
1: Why would I go out of town or go somewhere and you bring something? No.
2: Because for real, a cruise ain't even fun with just two people. That's wild. Y'all are crazy.
3: All right. Well, maybe we are hustlers. What do you say? If you didn't get through on the phone line, you can shoot us a voice note on that Morning Hustle app.
5: It's the Morning Hustle.

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1: Alexis, good morning.
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1: Okay, I like that. Bright and early, man.
3: Let's get it, Alexis.
1: Feeling good about this.
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0: 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L'Oreal, Kyle Santillan, Alton Walker, and on the line representing out of Augusta, Georgia.
4: A-G,
0: Alexis is on the line.
4: Switch it out.
5: Let's go.
0: What switch school did you go to again?
6: Let's go. Augusta University.
0: Okay.
4: That's
7: right. Yeah, baby.
5: Right out of Rice Boy Road, baby. Washington Road. Yeah.
6: That's right.
5: Let's get it.
0: All right, Alexis, you sound very well rested and ready to go this morning. How do you feel when you usually hear people playing the cash grab?
6: I be ready. Like in the mornings, I'm telling you, I be trying to answer the questions before the people get it.
7: Oh, I know that's right.
5: All right.
6: Be feeling smart, you know?
0: Okay, that's the energy.
7: I feel like she might have this one.
0: All right, so let me run down.
6: I hope so.
0: Let me run down the rules so you can do your thing today. You got 60 seconds to answer 10 questions. For every correct answer, you get $10. Get all 10 right, you win $1,000. If you don't know an answer, you can say pass. We'll come back to that question as long as we have time. And make sure the answer you give is the one that you want, because we have to go with your first answer. And our judges, Big Med, don't play about that, okay?
6: All right.
5: $50, I think.
0: Dang.
7: Oh, my God.
6: Oh, man.
0: We're trying to hook you up, man.
7: I know he a hater. It don't matter what he says.
5: With the Augusta State.
0: L'Oreal got a free answer for you. What you got?
7: The answer is 25.
6: Okay.
0: All right, we're going to do it. I got 60 seconds on the clock. When you're ready, say, I'm ready, Kyle.
6: I'm ready, Kyle.
0: The clock begins in 3, 2, 1. Here we go. What is 150 divided by 6?
6: 25.
0: Spell the word farmer.
6: F-A-R-M-E-R.
0: Which organ system processes food to absorb nutrients and energy? Digestive, circulatory, or nervous?
6: Digestive.
0: What's the capital city of the state of Hawaii?
6: Honolulu.
0: What force opposes motion whenever two rough surfaces rub against each other?
6: Gravity.
0: How many limbs does a standard octopus have? 6, 8, or 10?
6: 8.
0: What's the capital city of the country of Japan?
6: Pass.
0: What famous monument in New York Harbor holds a torch in her right hand?
6: Statue of Liberty.
0: Which secondary color is produced by mixing blue and yellow together? Is it orange, purple, or green?
6: Green.
0: What's the specific name for a baby deer?
6: A doe.
0: What's the capital city for the country of Japan? Time.
6: Tokyo.
7: Wait, what are we doing with that one?
0: Judges?
7: I'll give
5: it
7: that. Okay.
5: He's going to give it to you.
6: They gave it to me. Okay. Okay.
0: Somebody back there rooting around.
7: Yeah, they are. You didn't do bad, but you didn't win $1,000. I'm going to tell you. I know. You got a couple wrong, so let's get into it. What force opposes motion whenever two rough surfaces rub together? That's friction.
6: Oh, yes.
7: It happens between my thighs sometimes because they be rubbing.
5: Oh, wow.
7: What? They be rubbing. I got some thick thighs.
6: Okay. I know this right.
5: I know that's right.
7: What is the specific name for a baby deer? You said doe. That's a female deer.
5: Doe. A deer.
7: Oh, a female deer. Yep. Ray, a drop of golden sun. Yep. Me. A name I call myself. Okay.
5: We're gonna go all the way.
7: Fawn.
6: What's the answer? Fawn.
7: Okay. Fawn.
0: Yep.
6: Okay.
0: Yep,
7: now you wasn't rushing that fast to get through your questions.
6: No. I know, dang.
7: No. Fawn is the answer. Everything else you got right though. So 8 right, 2 wrong. $80 isn't bad at all.
0: $80.
6: I know. Thank
5: if you would have paid, you would have got those two questions right.
7: Please.
5: I
7: did you that. Did not know the answer.
5: If you would have paid, you would have
7: got $40 if you went to pay.
6: I know that's right.
0: All right, congratulations on the $80, Alexis. Is there anybody you want to shout out before you get off the line?
6: I
0: want to
6: shout out my husband, Sean, and my 3 girls.
0: Look at that.
7: My man.
0: All right, there you have it, man. Shout out to Alexis. If you want to get down like she did, text the word cash to 71007. You could be up next on that $1,000 cash grab.
1: It's the Morning Hustle.

0: hustle.
1: You know what it is. 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L'Oreal, Kyle Santillan, Alton Walker.
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1: you don't want
2: somebody
1: that
2: will.
1: You don't want that responsibility, trust me.
2: Absolutely not, because I'm going to give it to one of my friends. They know better.
1: Exactly. All right, look, the lowdown is coming up next. L'Oreal, what we got?
2: Well, it's looking like y'all done bullied somebody out of their teeth. Also, Russell Simmons is talking out of his, but do you think he needs to shut up? We'll talk all about why coming up in the lowdown.
1: Stick around. That's coming up in 10 minutes.
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12: Yesterday, I watched New Jack City. Do y'all believe I've never saw all New Jack City all the way through?
13: Why not? Real?
12: I've never seen it all the way through. Yesterday, I got a chance to do that. So it got me to thinking, like, some movies, when I see him, I had to sit down, whatever I'm doing. When Juice come on, I'm sitting down. I don't care what I'm doing.
14: Classic.
12: What about you, Shani?
13: See, that's one. Juice, Waiting to Excel.
12: Ooh.
13: Yeah.
14: That's a good man, Savannah.
13: Yeah, Waiting to Excel. Whitney Houston is in that.
12: That's true.
13: Look,
12: that's true.
13: We get to see classic. Her do her thing again. But then one of my other favorites, Love Jones. That's one of my favorite movies of all time.
14: Love Jones is good.
12: Jack Frost.
14: I like Life. Let's Do It Again, I think it is.
12: Oh, that's Bill Cosby.
14: Bill Cosby.
12: Yeah, let's do it again. And JJ again. From Good Times in that, too.
14: Yeah. That's a good one.
12: The trendsetter, OG Ron C.
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3: Good. Yeah. Hell yeah.
4: You get your damn money instantly. Why the hell I gotta wait 5 days to get my money back?
3: I hate that. That'd be pissing me off.
4: I always said that was crazy. It's like, I know y'all got it.
3: Right.
4: So, thank you. I think this is something that should have been happening from the beginning. But are you mad that it's not going like directly on your form of payment?
3: I don't care. Just give me my money back.
5: As long as I got access to it, exactly. We good.
4: Okay, well, it looks like we are good, okay? Because we are taking over these fashion houses. I'm so excited about this because I remember one point in time before the Virgils, before the Pharrells, before the Kanye West, you would hardly see black faces when it came to high fashion. Mm-hmm. And now we are literally the head of these campaigns, and I am so excited and here for it. Big shout out to Tiana Taylor, who is the head of Alaya, the summer fall edition. You have Little Yachty, who is Loewe's face for the fall winter 2026 collection. And then big shout out to Rico Nasty, DC's own, okay? She is starring in the 2026 fall winter campaign of Gucci, and she will be starring alongside Tom Brady, who will be keeping it going. And you have, I'm shocked at this, y'all, Britney Spears' kids. They had walked in a big high fashion show not too long ago, but it looks like her son, Jaden James, will be the new face of MAC Cosmetics, the makeup. Okay, so she did something right. She was doing all them dances and twirling around the living room. Apparently she knew how to raise this kid, okay? And big shout out to Gunna, who has said he's worked out for 3 years straight since coming on his fitness journey that he hasn't taken not one day off. Ooh. Y'all know he got the Wanna Run Club, and now he has a brand new deal and is the face of Under Armour as their global brand ambassador. So big shout out to him. It's a new brand from Under Armour, P-Star. And I only work out in Under Armour sneakers now. And the Gunna pair that I seen him promoting, they actually look real dope.
3: Under Armour is serious in the athletic space. They just sponsored my son's whole athletic program.
4: Last but not least, it looks like if you put your child in an Uber, there's another safety factor that will be there to help them out. Uber teen accounts. Well, now they're starting to roll out this safety feature that allows parents and guardians to link the account to get live video feeds during the ride, okay? So the driver, you know, they have their phone mounted up. They will be able to watch live footage, the interaction between the driver and the child. I feel like this is something they should add on from the beginning, even for regular customers.
5: Right. You said you would do it.
4: Yeah, please record during my thing. I got to watch my mouth because you can't talk on the phone. Yeah. You get what I'm saying? Because I wouldn't want nobody recording. But I guess it's more of a live stream, not like a recorded thing.
3: Yeah.
4: But this is safe for everybody. You've seen an Uber driver just got shot the other day. We talked about the banana pudding, them trying to rob him. Look like evidence to me. We got the camera right there, and we know what's going on. Would you be safe, feel safer with your child being able to, or your nephew?
3: Yeah, I like that. I like the idea of it. A little way for me to watch. You know
4: what about for your ride?
3: I ain't worried. What are you going to do to me?
4: You say that now. You get shot in your stomach.
3: Yeah.
4: I'm L'Oreal. That's the lowdown.
3: Why am I stomach?
4: I don't know.
5: I was going for shooting.
3: Shoot my arm? I swipe my stomach?
4: No, dead ass. I know somebody I got shot by an Uber driver, too.
5: I'm going more kidnap, Kyle.
3: I'm not getting kidnapped. I'm not getting kidnapped, and I'm not getting shot.
4: You can follow me at Style L'Oreal, L-O-R-E-L, or Monaz the Show. Just put on the live stream. You'll be fine.
3: Because I'm short, I get kidnapped?
4: Yeah. You can fit in the trunk. Most people can't.
3: You know what? When we come back, we're going to help a hustler, because I don't need no damn help, okay? It's the Morning Hustle Show.
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0: Morning Hustle is here, baby. It's L'Oreal, Kyle Santilli, and Alton Walker.
1: That's right. And you know what, y'all? You want to be on a boat with us. The One Voyage Cruise is down in October, the end of October to be exact. You know what y'all going to be for Halloween?
0: I'm going to be a cruise ship rider.
1: I know, that's right. Last year, I was one as well. I was Luigi.
0: Luigi.
1: Get it? Okay, anyway. Get your Halloween costumes ready because we are celebrating Halloween in Bimini, okay? All you got to do is go to onevoyagecruise.com and book your cabin today. 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
0: 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Mm-hmm. Okay? At your big age, what will you no longer be peer pressured into? 866-HUSTLE-8
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11: Which had the most impact? 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
11: 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That did it for me.
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2: That's right. And the One Voyage Cruise is going down October. We will be broadcasting live from the boat. You don't want to miss it. 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
0: What's something you will no longer be bullied into at your big age? 866-HUSTLE-8, 866-487-8538. Let's talk about
2: simple.
0: It.
2: Oh, simple, simple, huh? I'm glad we're talking about the cruise. I will not be bullied into doing things that are not relaxing on vacation. Okay, yeah, I will not be on a four-wheeler. I do not do that. Did y'all see the woman that was trying to get her picture jumping off the little bungee jump cliff? And she was in some tropical country. Seemed like it was beautiful, huh? And it wasn't strapped on because they don't speak English and I don't trust them. Yeah. You cannot bully me into doing an excursion ever on vacation, period. I don't care what.
3: I hate that. I don't need no vacation. I don't want an itinerary. I agree with that.
2: Really? Thank you.
3: Like, you're just supposed to relax, man.
0: I like having.
2: Yeah, I hate when people got a whole, well, at 9 a.m., I'm going to be asleep.
0: I'm somewhere in between. I like some things to do, not every day, all the time. Like, I don't want to be on vacation and just lay there. You're not going to just bully me into laying under a damn umbrella for a week.
3: That's me.
2: I'm not just laying there. I'm drinking as well.
3: That's me.
2: And I'm also eating, and I'm tanning, and I'm swimming. That's fun.
0: I got one, too. At my big age, you're not going to peer pressure me into paying y'all bill.
3: Yeah.
0: No.
3: Yeah.
0: No, I bought a Sprite. I'm paying for a Sprite.
3: Oh, you talking about when you out with people? We not smack that junk up.
0: I'm not going to peer pressure.
2: But you the man, Kyle, and it's your family.

0: I'm gonna stand up like a man for my Sprite.
1: So, no, that's not right. You need to pay the bill, Kyle.
0: If it's my family, of course, wife and kids. But if we all go out to dinner and I order the Sprite, what I look like putting down $100 for that?
2: I feel you.
1: We family too.
2: Yeah, just like women. If even I know I'm taking you out on a date and I'm paying for everything, but you cannot have my goodies, man. You will not peer pressure me to having sex with you.
1: Oh my God, Alton.
2: Just because I paid for everything, I pay the bill.
0: Yeah.
2: I am not doing that. I am waiting to marriage.
0: You hold
2: so
0: out.
2: So please stop. You will not peer pressure me. God has a call on my life.
0: Oh, yeah.
2: And I will
1: ain't nobody
2: not go
1: trying to get
2: what
1: your
2: God
1: nasty.
2: Has for me. I'm waiting to marriage.
1: Ain't nobody trying to get them nasty.
0: There's nothing they can do.
2: Nothing. I don't care what you do. You will not peer pressure me to having sex. I am celibate.
0: 866-487-8538. What will you not be peer pressured into? Let's talk about it.
3: It's the morning hustle.
4: I'm a hustler, homie.
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0: Jermaine.
1: Hey, what's up?
0: What's up, brother? Is that how you say your name?
1: Yeah.
0: All right, Jermaine is on the line.
2: Jermaine, we're Jermaine. I wanna Jermaine with you.
0: We gotta double check every day when it may be answering these phones, but we're gonna give you a chance to win this $1,000. Is that cool, bro?
1: That's cool with me.
0: Okay. All right, when we come back, Hustler Jermaine tries his luck on a $1,000 cash grab. That's up next.
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13: Which had the most impact? 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
14: Everybody.
15: Man. Biggie. I mean, we can go on and on.
13: As they were on Will Smith, too. Let me just tell you real quick. The Fresh Prince had a bigger impact because of the storylines. I'm talking about when Will Daddy left him and he was sitting there crying, talking about why my daddy don't want me no more.
14: Mm-hmm.
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14: Driving While Black. Remember they got pulled over?
13: Absolutely.
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13: 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Uh-huh. That did it for me.
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0: Time for that $1,000 cash grab. You know how we do it. L'Oreal, Kyle Santilli, and Alton Walker. And on the line, trying to get this money today out of Union City, we got Jamon on the line. What up, Jamon?
4: I want that Jamon with you.
5: Yo, what's up?
4: It's like so perfect. Did you used to be hype that your name was in a song?
5: I was. It was something I heard all the time growing up. So
4: I love
0: that. Look at that.
4: That's
0: even
4: fire.
0: Though I think
4: that's
0: that song is called Jamming With You, not necessarily.
4: Oh, I didn't think that was. I thought it was Jamon with you.
6: What was his name?
4: I thought it was about him.
0: All right, man. Let's see if we can get you this money, bro. Here's the rules. You got 60 seconds to answer 10 questions. For every correct answer, we'll give you $10. Get all 10 right, you win $1,000. If you don't know an answer, you can say pass. We'll come back to it as long as we have time. And make sure the answer you give is the one that you want, because we have to go with your first response. And our judges, Big Med, who normally gets people's names wrong, he don't play about that, okay?
5: I already know.
0: All right, that being said, we trying to hook you up. Love, what you got for him?
4: I think he got this, though. It seems like he's going to breeze through. But I'm going to help him out a little bit with 105. 105.
5: Ooh. 105.
4: Okay. That's right.
0: All right, you got that free answer, bro?
5: Yep.
0: All right, bro. I got 60 seconds on the clock. Let me know when you're ready.
5: I'm ready.
0: The clock begins.
6: What happened?
0: Three.
6: I'm ready, Kyle.
0: No. Chill. Everybody chill. Everybody calm down. Everybody relax.
4: I'm ready, Kyle.
0: Nah. I'm kidding. All right, Jamon, I got 60 seconds on the clock. Let me know when you're ready.
5: Yep, I'm ready. Let's get it.
0: All right. The clock begins in 3, 2, 1. Here we go. What is 15 times 7?
5: Pass.
0: Spell the word lantern.
5: Lantern?
0: Yes.
5: L-A-T-T-E-R-N.
0: Which ocean borders the west coast of the United States? Is it the Atlantic, Pacific, or Indian Ocean?
5: Say it one more time.
0: Which ocean borders the west coast of the United States? The Atlantic, Pacific, or Indian Ocean?
5: Pacific.
0: What's the capital city of the state of Massachusetts?
5: Boston.
0: What ecological term describes an animal that actively hunts and eats other animals?
7: That ecological mess them up.
5: Carnivore.
0: How many items are in half a dozen?
5: Six.
0: Solve this math problem. What is 85 minus 35 plus 25?
5: 85 minus 35.
0: Plus 25.
5: 75.
0: Which continent contains both the Nile River and the Sahara Desert?
5: Africa.
0: Time.
4: You gave me an anxiety attack. I'm not even going to lie. It was the pauses. Those pauses. I blame Kyle because he wouldn't just start the clock after
0: every
4: we
0: time
4: were...
0: I tried to, y'all kept
4: oh,
0: talking.
4: Oh, Lord, we laugh every day. Now, all of a sudden, we got to be completely silent to start the game. Like,
0: I'm trying to start the clock. Y'all just keep going.
4: I feel like this is the main reason why you didn't get the first one, because had he not been playing around, you would have been paying attention. So I feel like he owe you $10, but whatever. 15 times 7 is the answer I gave you, the first answer, which is 105. Yeah. Well, I don't know what word you thought he was asking you to spell, but we said lantern. And lantern is spelled L-A-N-T-E-R-N.
5: Yeah.
6: I don't just, what you spelled, I don't even think is a word, to be honest.
0: Me neither.
5: In my defense, I just woke up.
4: I did too, but here I am on a morning show, nationally.
5: I didn't get to brush my teeth yet, so.
4: Oh, that's
0: all right,
4: nasty.
0: All right, that's
4: horrible. That's disgusting. What ecological term describes an animal that actively hunts and eats other animals? That would be a predator. A carnivore is a predator, though. Okay, we giving it to you. Look at God. Won't he do it?
5: Thank you.
6: Come on,
5: thank
6: man.
4: Okay, and that's all because we just want you to get off the phone and go brush your teeth. $1, $2, $3, $4, $5, $60.
0: Damn, he got that much?
4: Yeah.
6: That's what I was trying to figure out.
4: So you prove Alton wrong, at least. You didn't get all the answers right, but he said $10.
6: How did he get six right? Okay.
4: He probably trying to figure it out, too.
0: Right. Everybody is confused, but it's okay.
4: Nah, you started out rocky, but then he started running.
0: Yeah. All right. Congratulations, Jamon. $60 today, man.
5: All right. Thank you.
0: Jamon don't got all the energy in the world.
4: He got Lloyd Banks energy. He got monotone.
0: Before you get off the phone, though, turn up and give us your shout out to something.
5: I said, I definitely want to give a shout out to the morning show.
0: There we
4: go.
0: Thank
4: you. Thank you. We love you.
0: There we go.
4: Yeah.
0: Appreciate you, man.
4: Take your $60 and get the hell on.
5: I will.
0: All right, man. If y'all want to get down with the cash grab like Jamon, you know what to do. Text the word cash to 71007. You could be up next on that $1,000 cash grab.
1: It's the morning hustle.
3: Slow motion for me. Slow motion for me. Moving slow motion for me.

0: I'm like, turn us up in the morning.
1: Can't knock the hustle.
2: Wow. Now let's go.
3: It's the morning hustle.
4: Yeah. Morning hustle in the building, baby. You know how we do it. L'Oreal, Kyle, Santillan, Alton Walker.
5: That's right. 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Make sure you use that code TMH. But just know it's going to be some stiff competition up there.
4: Man, you know that's going to go down on the cruise. What? A spades tournament?
5: I'm not playing no games, okay? You better bring your A game.
4: All right, listen, man. We're in the building. We're getting ready for the lowdown coming up next. Where you going with that?
5: Well, they say every girl's dream is to hear this.
6: We doing it or what?
5: Ah, music to my ears. Well, I'll tell you who's doing it and what. Also, it looks like the NFL rosters have gotten a little larger with this man in town. And let's just say everybody is talking about him. We'll talk all about him as well coming up in the lowdown.
4: Stick around. We'll get the details in 10 minutes. Don't move.
7: Feel the vibe
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0: Hey, it's Jazzy Black and Amy with the right from 1-800-TRUCK-WRECK. Ooh, Amy, I'm so ready for Labor Day weekend.
1: You know, you might want to be listening to the beat because Labor Day weekend is time once again for 1-800-TRUCK-WRECK to give away like $30,000 over the weekend, right?
0: Ooh, that's right. 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
1: Yeah, of course, because $500 is fantastic. $5,000 is even better. 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
0: That's right. 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
0: Hey, they say age ain't nothing but a number, or is it? What's your story of dating somebody older or younger?
14: Shoot, man, my old boss and my old job, man. I mean, she got grandkids, and I just turned 30 a couple weeks ago. You know, she at least double my age, but, like, we really divided for a long time. We kind of keeping it on the DL right now.
15: This is Lemon Pepper. My girl is 36 years old. I'm 68, girl.
0: Wow. So you going to put a ring on it, or what you going to do? Or y'all just having fun? Like,
15: hell
0: what
15: no. Is don't be cursing me like that. Oh. Don't curse me.
0: So what you, are you like a sugar daddy? You tricking? Like,
15: I'm tricking, yo. I'm getting
0: I know
15: it,
0: that's
15: yo.
0: Right. Your baby say
15: oh, yeah, that's yeah. Right. I'll be all up in there.
0: Oh, not all beanie. Trying to sprinkle a little lemon pepper on that. You hear me? I ain't mad at that.
15: I put season on it. I put some season on it. Trust me.
0: Oh, my gosh. We need to keep a PG around here. At least until the kids get back to school. Hey, you can hear more crazy stories weekdays, 9 a.m. to 3 p.m. on The Kickback with me, Jazzy Black, on 97.9 The Beat.
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3: You know how we like to do it, making every woman's dream come true.
4: Of course. And we'll get to that in just a second. First, it's so hard to say goodbye to the baddest bitch. Trina, she is announcing her final album with our very own DJ Nasty. Shout out to everybody listening on 99 Jam.
5: I think I'm gonna do one more album.
6: So is this gonna be the finale? Is this gonna be it?
5: This is it, like Mike J.
4: I don't think that was a good reference, Trina. This is it. Is what this Michael Jackson's what last tour? That
3: was the name of it.
4: But he ain't make it.
3: Nope.
4: Sure she could have gave up with a better reference than that. Do you think that's a good idea or bad?
3: To release albums, how wave the flag? Hell no, man. Fat Joe's album just dropped, fire. Busta Rhymes just dropped the album, fire.
7: It ain't selling like he used to, though.
3: Who cares?
4: But T.I.'s album dropped, and that was fire as well.
3: It was.
4: So, exactly. I'm not going to lie. I feel like the older rappers' albums be a little bit better than some of the newer ones that's out. It is some good artists. Like, it is some good younger artists. But at the same time, I feel like there could be music for everybody. Exactly. Like, their fans, Trina's fans, are also getting older. So what are they supposed to listen to? Ice Spice? Right. I'm gonna say somebody else because I feel like I'm picking on Ice Spice, and I really do like her.
7: She don't come for you. She sees you in the street.
4: No, she's not, because I like her. She just dropped a new record with Lil Yachty that I really, really love. I know I got on her about her flow last time, so I do want to shout out the fact that she switched it up, and the video is crazy too. So shout out to both Ice Spice and Trina. How about that? Now let's move forward though, because it looks like Joe Budden is, and he decided to pop the question this weekend to his longtime girlfriend. The two of them have been together for about 7 years, I believe, and her name is Sade. She is currently pregnant with a baby girl, and it looks like the two of them will be tied in a union before that baby comes.
8: Come on. You doing it or what?
4: So they were surrounded by friends and family in Times Square, and Joe said, "Are we doing it or what?" when he pulled out his ring for his lady. Okay. Very unromantic, Joe. You doing it or what? It's crazy. Was he just nervous?
7: I mean, she know him, man. That's his character, man. We doing this or what?
3: Are we doing it or what? What Come else needs now? To be asked?
7: You see this ring?
4: Okay, speaking of love, Dijon Love seems to be the talk of the town, the newest 49er to hit the roster. Unfortunately, the 49ers wasn't aware that he played for them. Okay. This man allegedly conned 26 women out of nearly $1.3 million, getting the feds tracked on him after he decided to con these women. You know, there started to be some complaints. It is so crazy. This man was like on the beach with a helmet. He didn't look like he had an athletic bone in his body. But this is what he was telling women.
9: I own a $15 million home in Malibu on the beach. I own a $20 million home in Beverly Hills that I just bought in March of last year. Last year, in 2023. I also own a beach house in Southeast Miami, Florida. And I own a penthouse on Billionaire's Row, downtown Manhattan in New York.
4: Now, as the internet was tearing his ass to smithereens, okay, apparently he targeted Asian and white women because, you know, my black ass would have been on him. Like, so we can't get tickets to the game?
3: Right?
4: I'm a little confused at how nobody looked him up on the roster or anything. But either way, it looks like somebody actually had his back, Steven Jackson.
10: Y'all ain't no worse than him. A lot of y'all still got hoop dreams. Y'all just ain't walking around with uniform on. All y'all faking, don't none of y'all know nothing about what y'all talking about. So how y'all gonna laugh at that dude for psyching himself out that he was a football player? A lot of y'all psyching y'allself out like y'all know about sports.
4: He actually recorded this and press send to his Instagram, social media, or whatever. Mm-hmm. Did that make sense?
3: No, not in this situation. He's just saying a lot of people still got hoop dreams, but that ain't got nothing to do with counting people out of money. That's crazy.
4: I don't know why he would jump in and put his 2 cents, but that was a mistake. I'm L'Oreal. That's the lowdown. You can follow me at Star and L'Oreal, L-O-R-E-L, or Mwanda Hustle Show, and stay away from the Dijon.
3: Yeah, facts. Mm-hmm. And speaking of mistakes, man, we're trying to help a hustler. When we come back, Tanya and her man are thinking about going on a cruise, like the One Voyage cruise, but there's a little discrepancy there about whether or not they're going to have relations and what that could mean for their relationship. We'll talk about it when we come back.
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0: 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All right, Mona Hustle is here. L'Oreal, Kyle Santillan, Alton Walker.
1: That's right. And all you have to do is go to OneVoyageCruise.com. Put the code TMH, and that way you can set sail with us. It's going to be quite a time. And I don't know who know how to play spades, but I'm hitting the tables. You know, there's a spades tournament hosted by Mekhi Phifer.
0: Come on.
1: And I'm taking the cake. Yeah. That's all I know.
2: So me and my partner.
3: We're not teaching nobody either.
1: Right. Nobody. I hate when people come to the spades table talking about some, can you teach me how to play? This ain't the time for that.
0: This ain't it.
1: OneVoyageCruise.com.
0: All right, listen, we're trying to help a hustler today named Tanya. She says she really wants to go on this cruise with her man, but one disagreement has her questioning whether she should go at all. They'd only been dating 3 months. They made a promise not to have sex till marriage, but she knows if they get on that cruise, it could go down.
1: Mm-hmm. So men don't have boundaries when it comes to that kind of stuff.
0: Well, she's trying to hold to her boundaries and bring her sister to help.
2: Yeah.
0: How can I say it? Block.
3: Yeah, she's that's basically what she's doing, yeah. And I won't be going. I'll bring you on this cruise by yourself for a reason.
1: Yeah, because you already know what your goal is.
3: That's right.
0: All right, let's see what the hustlers say. 866-HUSTLE-8, 866-487-8538. Hit us up. We're trying to help a hustler named Tanya.
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3: That's right. And we are going to be on a One Voyage cruise broadcasting live in October. 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
0: Yes, yes. All right. Speaking of cruises, we're trying to help a hustler named Tanya. Her man wanted to get her on a cruise, but she has some different ideas about how it should go down. Hello.
3: Absolutely, because he wanted to be in a tight bed with her for 6 days, 6 nights, and she did not feel like that was appropriate for two people that agreed on not having sex until marriage. You know what I mean? So she bringing her sister with her, and now

0: he got a little bit of an issue.
1: Yeah.
0: I see no issues there. If you wanted to just go on a trip with me and spend some time together, then what is the big deal? I'm just sleeping with my sister.
2: Hey.
3: Yeah, I won't be going.
1: Let's see what the hustle is.
0: Because all you cared about was poom poom, and now you exposed yourself.
1: 866 hustle 866-487-8538. Angel in Detroit, what do you say about it?
4: So I honestly feel like Tanya should plan a trip separately with her sister because, well, me and be tempted, and if that's their first time in the cabin together for 6 days with her sister, I think that's inappropriate. And then he might be aroused or something. You don't know.
0: Wait. No, it's another cabin.
5: Yeah, they're going to be in another cabin. They ain't
0: they're
5: going to
0: be in
5: together.
0: Another cabin, sister.
1: Yeah.
4: I still don't trust it, though.
1: Yeah.
4: I don't know how it works.
1: I hear you, Angel.
4: You know what I'm saying? We all grown. We all know how we all get if we feeling away. And we on the trip. We grown.
1: Come on, Ace, talk to him. What you say about Tanya's situation?
6: I love for real. Shorty, she just really needs to take accountability and say, hey, I don't have the self-control to not give these draws up. I need someone there with me to keep my draws on.
1: Right.
6: Okay? That's all. It's like, see, what we do a lot is try to put it off on men. Like, you put me in a position. No, I offered something, and you decided that I want to be a part of it. But it's not on us.
0: But you know how guys be like, oh, when if you get flued out, you already knew what was going down.
6: Guys,
0: so she's making the boundary.
6: No.
0: See, you only let me talk.
5: You gonna let her talk though?
6: An agreement.
5: You gotta let her talk though. You gotta
0: let me talk.
5: Okay, so
0: people be quick to say when you get flued out, you already know what's going down. You should know if he's flying you out or he's taking you on a trip, then you gotta give up the drugs. But she's making it clear, I don't feel comfortable with that, and we had an agreement, so I still want to go with you, but my sister gotta come.
6: I get it. So look, if you're not comfortable, let's suggest those things versus saying I want to bring someone else into our romantic thing.
1: You know what, Ace?
6: We can do a double bed. You can even do your own room.
1: Ace. Hey, I don't
0: know. A little chat.
1: I actually feel like Ace said a whole lot of nothing because actually everything you said, bro, is her taking accountability. We can let him go, but she said, she literally said, I don't know if I have enough self-control.
0: She did.
1: She wanted to bring her sister as an accountability partner.
0: Thank you.
1: Everything Ace said, kind of she was taking responsibility.
0: Kyle, you cooking with grease today. I'm not even going to hold you.
1: Because he was going to keep going.
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3: Absolutely. And guess what, y'all? We are going to be aboard the One Voyage Cruise. You definitely don't want to miss the boat. I'm talking about T.I., Rick Ross, Teddy Riley, Keith Sweat. It's going to be a time. Yeah. Just go on over to onevoyage.com and put in that code TMH, like the Morning Hustle, and set sail with us.
2: Right now, Tanya's trying to set sail with her man. Her man bought them a cruise, but they agreed not to have sex till marriage. And now she's feeling like, if I go on this cruise with you, it might happen. 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
4: And that's probably...
3: Sorry, go ahead.
4: Go ahead.
3: No, go.
4: I mean, she probably should have never said she was going to be tempted, because now he knows she wants it. So, hey, she should have never even said that.
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4: We never renew vows on the cruise, man.
2: Hey, all right, that's a good idea.
4: If that man get married just to have sex with this woman, that's crazy. No.
3: Don't you know that people do that all the time? 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
2: Will Smith ain't do that.
4: I remember that episode. 866-487-8538.
2: Let's see what the hustlers say. EJ in Florida, what you got for us?
5: You can invite your sister on the cruise. Y'all can get a different cab. 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
3: Oh! 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
3: Now she turned into DJ Nancy.
2: Too easy. Yo, keep it coming, man. 866-HUSTLE-8, 866-487-8538. 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
2: 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And let me tell you something, this cruise is going to be everything.
0: Right.
2: We have all kind of special things going down. I heard Brett and Judy have something as well. You don't want to miss the boat. Like, these people about to.
0: Yeah, that's what I'm saying. Like, we're trying to help a hustler. Tanya's got an issue because her boyfriend, they've been dating for like 3 months. He's trying to go on the cruise, but they made an agreement not to have sex till marriage. So she's trying to bring her sister along and be in the cabin with her sister. He's like, well, what's the point of us going on a cruise together if you're going to be in the cabin with your sister?
2: Well, if it's the One Voyage Cruise, that's the least of his worries. You get what I'm saying? Because she might end up in a cabin with Teddy Riley or something.
0: All right, so we're trying to help them navigate this situation. You know what I mean? So I don't really know where I'm at now. I felt like I was strong in the beginning, but if she doesn't want to have sex on a cruise, then you just have to kind of accept it, don't you?
3: And then she's going to end up going and doing it anyway, because he ain't.
0: You think so?
3: Yes, because, you know, you 7 days, you see all them people on that cruise, all the men with their shirt off. Now your man ain't there because you brought your sister, and you end up slipping anyway.
0: Wow.
2: But wouldn't you want to have sex with somebody that wants to have sex with you, not somebody that you're tricking into forcing them to have sex with you by making them share a room with you when they're already telling you?
0: In fairness, though, Nalo, she wants to. She just, then that's kind of why she's bringing her sister. She's like, I know what I want to do, but I'm trying to stick to this
2: agreement. Yeah, but she's saying she's not comfortable with that. So to me, that means she's not ready for sex. Don't, you know what I mean? Like, I don't know.
3: Man, we got to trick women, even if we together with y'all. We still got to trick y'all.
2: That's true.
0: All right, man. 866-487-8538. Anthony in Philly, what do you say about this?
4: I know on a cruise, you can also separate those beds, so you might have to start with that.
0: Like the Flintstones?
4: But most of the people on a cruise are, like, single and looking.
3: Yeah,
2: when's the last time y'all tried to sleep in a twin bed?
0: God.
2: Like, it's really difficult.
0: I just did in Philly, actually.
2: Well,
0: I went before y'all. I slept in a twin bed.
2: Oh my God. And it's so uncomfortable.
0: Yeah.
3: And I'm still coming over there. We're going to have sex in that twin bed.
2: That's crazy. Having sex in a twin bed is outrageous.
3: We're going to figure it out.
2: Outrageous.
3: I'm coming over there.
2: No, Alton.
0: We're going to make twins in this twin.
2: No.
0: Good morning. Who is this? Where are you calling from?
5: Good morning, y'all. This is Allie from Atlanta.
0: Everybody with the A names today. Allie in Atlanta. What you got for us? What you say about Tanya's situation?
5: So I'm a frequent cruiser myself, and I definitely go with my boyfriend. So romantic vibes, for sure. For her, the girl to say that she wants to get separate rooms is very respectful of herself and of the man to say that she doesn't want to fall into temptation. However, if she explains this to him and he doesn't understand where she's coming from, maybe that's her sign to no longer continue things with this man. This might just be a sign.
0: Now they really not going to do it if they broke up.
3: Right.
0: That's crazy.
2: So you would just say you don't want to go on a trip anymore.
0: I don't want to be on a trip with your sister.
3: I'm not going on a trip with your sister.
0: Yeah, that, I mean,
2: that's crazy.
0: Whether we actually do it or not, no. I don't want to be on a trip with your sister.
3: I'm not doing no trip with a third party. That's crazy.
0: Yeah,
3: Why would I go out of town or go somewhere and you bring something? No.
2: Because for real, a cruise ain't even fun with just two people. That's wild. Y'all are crazy.
0: All right, well, maybe we are. Hustlers, what do you say? If you didn't get through on the phone line, you can shoot us a voice note on that Morning Hustle app. We're getting ready for the lowdown coming up next. What you got?
2: Well, could you imagine ordering Uber Eats like KFC or something, and instead of getting fried chicken, you got naked wings? I'll tell you what I mean. It's a little twist on this. Also, it looks like no matter how much time has passed, the game will be paying up big. Let's talk about it coming up in the lowdown.
0: That's on the way. Don't move.

0: 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Morning Hustle in the building. L'Oreal, Kyle, Santillan, Alton Walker. And the lowdown's coming up next.
1: And it looks like a family is divided behind a tragic death. And we'll talk all about that. Plus, a naked Uber driver. No, thank you. is this something you'd be down for? Or would you beat his ass? We'll talk naked ass. We'll talk all about it coming up in the lowdown.
0: That's going down in 10 minutes. Don't move. Simona Hustle.
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14: 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Stay

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1: Yeah, you got the
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3: Y'all know the rules, man. You want to put some money in your pocket, sue somebody.
4: Now, Uber, it looks like they're getting a little carried away. These drivers are losing their damn mind, and I'll tell you why. First, in Texas, there was a naked Uber Eats driver who delivered food to Keontae Matlock and his child.
5: I look, I say, buddy got a onesie on? And so, you know, I open the camera and look, buddy's completely naked. And then to handle somebody's food, could have been an underage child coming to the door or a woman. And you exposed out like that. It's just sick.
4: Now, Keontae was refunded. The driver was removed. And he threw the food away. Would you have eaten it?
6: Hell no.
7: I ain't eating it.
6: Hell no.
3: You know what he did to that food?
7: Man, no.
4: Well, the food was sealed up still.
6: Hell no.
4: What did you think he was doing with the food?
3: Who knows?
7: I don't know. It could go through the bag.
3: Right.
7: I don't know.
4: Well, they were trying to figure out what another Uber driver did with the food. A bunch of cinnamon rolls, and by a bunch, I mean 400, went missing. And this was like an Uber package situation, which I don't know if y'all trust those, but I never really do. And this is exactly why.
8: We found out that he was pulled over, like, in Hollywood by Border Patrol. When he was pulled over by Border Patrol, they called a family member, and the family member was able to pick up the vehicle, and the car still had the containers in the vehicle.
4: Not with my 400 Farmers Markets pecan cinnamon rolls. That's crazy.
7: I understand. I definitely understand him doing that, but the cinnamon rolls, come on now.
3: They are good.
7: They're good.
4: I know she probably thought that he took off with them, sold them, ate them, or whatever. Either way, she's losing a bunch of money. That's why I don't mess with those Uber packages. This happened in South Florida, but imagine, I'm pretty sure that's a whole lot of money they thought they were going to make off of those cinnamon rolls.
3: Yeah, facts.
4: Oh, well, be careful who you send. Make sure they're legal.
7: Yeah.
4: Speaking of legal, there's a legal situation going on with Aaliyah, and it looks like she won't be resting in peace anytime soon. Her uncle, Barry Hankerson, has accused his very own son of the reason why she died. Okay, the reason why Aaliyah died. He's saying that his son was supposed to handle her travel, and he just was negligent with doing his job. So they had to find a last minute private jet that she didn't feel comfortable getting on. Now, here's the crazy thing. He has not said none of this all these years. The reason why he's speaking out now after 25 years of her being gone is because the son, Jomo, is now suing him for $1.2 million. And this is behind some label disputes they got going on. So where was all of this blame to your son before you owed him $1.2 million? It's giving deflection, okay? Speaking of deflecting, the game is also doing the same thing. Now, you know, he owes millions of dollars to this girl. It's like $7 million. This is behind a sexual assault case that happened when he had that show For the Love of Game. Well, that woman, she was awarded that $7 million because they said he did, in fact, sexually assault her. And now he's trying to get that thrown out. Let me tell you something, Game. Ain't no way you gonna be walking around buying your daughter, who's 16, Maybach trucks, and you done sexually assaulted this woman or did whatever you did, because obviously she got awarded the money and you're trying to avoid paying it, yet you're still working with companies like Apple and all these other things. I don't think that should be allowed. That's crazy as hell to me. And it's like he's kind of waving his money in front of her face and keeps taunting her when you know what you did.
3: If I remember correctly, I think he touched her inappropriately or something of that nature.
4: I don't care what he did. He knew he wasn't supposed to do it.
3: Of course. But now this has been going on for probably like damn near 10 years now.
7: Yeah.
4: Right. And you're making it more of a problem for her, which I think is crazy. Like, I feel like the government needs to step in and seize his stuff. You ain't touching my poom poom without me letting you, and you just walking around laughing and joking like everything's all good. That's crazy. I'm L'Oreal. That's the lowdown. You can follow me at Star and L'Oreal, L-O-R-E-L, or Morning Hustle Show. And the people supporting him, I think it's crazy, too.
3: All right, listen, man, when we come back, news you could use is on the way, and this is kind of crazy. All these kids that were missing getting found in Florida is obscene. We'll talk about it when we come back. Don't move.
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1: 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What, you can hear me? I sound crazy?
2: you must have been on there. You've been traveling all
1: day. I know. My sinuses are starting to kick in. I know I sound crazy. It is what it is, man. All right, coming up, news you can use is on the way. We got to talk about it. How do you find over 160 lost kids?
2: Oh,
1: that's crazy. Yeah, that is insane. We'll break down the details for you when we come back. 10 minutes away.
3: Feel the vibe
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12: 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That's where it was. So when these young dudes came up with an idea to make some songs where people could laugh, have fun, and it was sarcasm with silliness with those dances at first. And at one point in DFW, if you did not have a dance that went to your song, you might as well kiss it goodbye, because there's no way you can compete with these dudes with these high energy songs that had a directions. But we had to let you know, fight go with it. 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
2: All right, let's get into the Santilli news you could use. Obviously, I'm going to retouch on everything that happened this coming Wednesday with Santilli News for HBCUs, but I got to take a second and congratulate everybody at Norfolk State University. Traveled out there with my Winston-Salem State squad.
3: And beat that ass.
2: We took a humongous L. We
4: took an L. Oh, my God.
3: What was the score?
2: I'll tell you on Wednesday. It was that bad. I want to say it.
4: Damn.
3: You don't want to say it today.
2: I don't want to say it today. I need a couple days
4: to recover.
2: You
4: ain't get up in there and help them?
2: No, I didn't, man. But we was there. Like, the whole Rand family, we pulled up. We traveled well, and we had a great time. So shout out to everybody from Winston-Salem State University. But I got to congratulate Norfolk State as well, all right?
4: Damn.
2: All right, the Carmelo Anthony case, man, his lawyers are moving forward. We mentioned this before, but they're really doubling down on the fact that they feel like their appeal is now stronger. Now, we know that they got denied a motion for a new trial, but that doesn't stop them from pushing forward with an appeal. And they said all of the things that came out in the motion for a new trial is going to help them with the appeal. So we know that they have a documented history with the Metcalf family of having aggressive and racist behavior, and they feel like those kind of things are going to be what helps propel this case further when they move into appeals court. So just want to throw that out there as well.
3: I just saw the GoFundMe that Ben Crump just put out for Carmelo, too.
2: Absolutely.
3: So go give.
4: They need to do this, especially finding out all that stuff about how the twins was putting up kill all blacks. Like, come on.
2: Exactly.
4: This is clearly more to the situation than meets the eye.
2: No doubt. So I'm pretty sure more of that will come out in appeals court. So we'll keep an eye on that, and we, you know, hope the fight continues, okay? Last but not least, this is crazy. Over the weekend, 163 missing and endangered children were found throughout the state of Florida. Listen to this.
5: Some relatives or distant relatives that will kidnap or get into custody battles over kids. Some kids that are neglected, that run away, that turn to drugs. You get kids that fall victim to pimps that push them into prostitution, that run trafficking rings.
2: That's the Florida Attorney General explaining some of the circumstances that leads to these kids missing in the first place. And they had an operation called Operation Statewide Shield, a 5-day joint operation led by the Florida Department of Law Enforcement. And they said they found kids that were as young as 2 months old,
3: wow,
2: up to 17 years old. How does a 2-month-old go missing?
4: I mean, shoot, you see all these cases of these parents that be abusing these kids, these infant children, and leaving them places. I'm not shocked, but that is a lot of kids.
2: Facts. Imagine how many kids are actually really missing throughout the country if this was just one area of Florida.
3: You definitely got to start teaching your kids awareness and stuff like that. I know I saw a post of a father like telling his daughter, look, stay off that phone.
2: Yeah.
3: Because sometimes if kids be on that phone, you don't know what's going on in your surroundings.
4: Yeah. And then you got trackers, like these trackers, and these kids don't know how to work it, even though it pops up on the phone. These adults can be preying on these kids for a long time. You never, you never really know, slipping something into their book bag. And to have, you said hundreds? How many people?
2: 163 kids were caught.
4: And like, where did they find them?
2: All over different cities, like somewhere in Tampa, somewhere in Miami, 12 different counties. You know what I'm saying?
4: And the fact that it's not like bigger news that these kids were even missing is the real scary part.
2: The two words you need to make sure you're teaching your kids is situational awareness. Yeah. All right? Make sure you know what's going on around you.
4: And send them to school with me.
2: At all
4: care.
2: The time. Make sure they know what's going on. 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All right?
4: Can they have mace? I don't think they can.
2: Not legally, but my kids do.
4: I'm saying, because if a big grown-up tries to pick you up and you a kid, they're going to be able
2: spray
4: to.
2: Ass.
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0: All right, listen, man, we about to get up out of here. Make sure you tap in with us tomorrow. A couple of things are going down. Number one, you know what I'm saying? At some point, you have to be old enough to withstand the peer pressure. So what is that for you? You get to a certain point in your life, nobody can convince you or peer pressure you into doing what? Okay.
1: Ooh. Yeah. You know who this remind me of?
0: Who?
1: Don't ever go shopping with Gary with the T. Because this man will try to convince you to buy a Rolex on the fly. Yeah, like, right. You, like, everybody just got it like that. Everybody ain't got it like that.
0: Everybody ain't got it like that.
1: Everybody ain't got it like that.
0: So we'll handle our business there. And we also have to step into that morning hustle courtroom tomorrow. Alton, you got to defend your boy, man. Who's stepping to the stand?
2: Man, the doggone Dejan Love called me. You know, the scamming 49er. Player,
1: oh God!
2: That got all that money from them women, man. He called me, and I gotta do my job, man. So I'm gonna defend him tomorrow, man.
1: You know I gotta fix my roster because I tried to make him my fantasy pick.
0: Make sure y'all tap in with us tomorrow morning. Yo, today we are out of here. How can I get with you, L'Oreal?
1: It's simple. 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
2: Alton Walker Show. 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
0: All right, Kyle, say Antilia, man, really quickly. We all had a great time in Philly on
1: Amazing.
0: Thursday and Friday, man. It was on and popping. Shout out to Freeway, Bahamadia, KP. Shout out to Humble Zay that pulled up on us. You could catch some of that on my IG at Radio King Kyle or any of our pages. And of course, you can follow the show at Morning Hustle Show.
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6: Yesterday, I watched New Jack City. 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
7: 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Real?
6: I've never seen it all the way through. Yesterday, I got a chance to do that. 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When Juice come on, I'm sitting down. I don't care what I'm doing.
8: Classic.
6: What about you, Shani?
7: See, that's one. Juice, Waiting to Excel.
6: Ooh.
7: Yeah.
8: That's a good man, Savannah.
7: Yeah, Waiting to Excel. Whitney Houston is in that.
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7: Look,
6: that's true.
7: We get to see classic. Her do her thing again. But then one of my other favorites, Love Jones. 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
8: Love Jones is good.
6: Jack Frost.
8: I like Life. Let's Do It Again, I think it is.
6: Oh, that's yeah. Bill Cosby.
8: Bill Cosby. Yeah.
6: Bill Cosby. Bill Cosby. Yeah, let's do it again. And JJ again. From Good Times in that, too.
8: Yeah. That's a good one.
6: The trendsetter, OG Ron C.
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19: 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Help me to focus on the good that is ever present in my existence and not allow the doubts and uncertainty of everyday life to dominate my thoughts. Let me remember that you are the creator of the entire universe and you are forever in the blessing and healing business. You are the source of all joy, satisfaction, and completion. 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
3: The most popular street in Dallas. 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You voted. What I'm saying is Beltline.
4: It's got to be Beltline. Because we all know Beltline goes around the whole city.
3: That's what it's the most famous street in Dallas. It is. Absolutely. I used to take Dallas, I used to take Beltline from Denton all the way to Grand Prairie.
4: Okay, how about this, Tease? Northwest Highway.
5: 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Northwest Highway is Loop 12.
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3: You talking about over there by the Waffle House, over there by Popsitos and all that other stuff. And then
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3: 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What you got, Shani?
5: I would not want to see Jodeci. 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
5: But he still sound good. 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
5: 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And JJ Fad looks good too. They just performed.
3: You said JJ Fad?
4: JJ Fad. They're like 79 years old. They were up there with their Adidas.
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5: In the military, the mission was clear. 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
1: Pretty active early on. The biggest delay currently is in Dallas, the 530 eastbound at Jim Miller Road. There is an accident. The three right lanes are blocked. Stop traffic is going back to Lawnview. It's currently a 20-minute delay. And your weather report is being brought to you by Taco Bell. And Taco Bell's 2016 favorites are back. 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Looks like we're expecting some sunshine, a few clouds, too. Temperature highs of 99, could feel like 103. Back down to 79 this evening. It's currently 83, feeling like 87. Now that's your traffic and weather, and I'm Kirby Lozano for the Ricky Smiley Morning Show on 97.9 The Beat.
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0: top of the hour. What up, Alfredas?
1: Hey, Ricky. Okay. The dating scene is rough enough already. Now, people are having to deal with funky men. And I'm not talking about like eccentric or, you know, in a cool guy way. I'm talking about funky. There's apparently, Ricky, a new trend where men are not showering and not using deodorant before they go on a date. Oh. Intentionally. They're intentionally doing this. Now, Ricky, according to social media, this is called, quote, pheromone maxing. And there's more. Apparently, ignoring basic hygiene isn't the only way to boost your pheromones. You could also wear unwashed, dirty shirts, or maybe you want to drink some pee, your own pee, to sweat out toxins.
2: What?
1: Yeah.
2: Wait a minute. Wait, hold.
1: No, I'm serious. Here's the thing. The idea is that if you amplify your own natural musk, you will become more biologically irresistible, which that's not an exact science, but there are some studies on human pheromones. However, they're inconclusive. So there is truth to an attraction to smell of natural scents, you know, like maybe the outdoors, or I don't know, maybe your man come in smelling like he's been outside working on cars. I don't know. Environmental or body. And some people do not mind a little BO, so I got to ask.
3: Uh-uh.
0: Can't do it. No, no.
1: Okay, can I give you a truth bomb?
4: Uh-oh. Yeah.
1: I don't wear deodorant.
4: That's nothing wrong. My granddad didn't wear deodorant. Some people don't have to now.
1: But I will tell you.
3: I don't wear deodorant either.
1: Really?
4: You ain't never been musty, though.
1: But I sweat because if I'm working out, I sweat, and I'm supposed to sweat.
4: But you don't get musty.
1: I don't get musty. Sweating serves a purpose. You're supposed to sweat. Cools down your body. It releases toxins.
4: Yeah. We wear deodorant so you won't get musty.
1: Yeah.
3: Right.
1: Yeah.
4: Yeah, we all sweat. That ain't nothing. Like, some people just don't get musty. My granddad.
2: Deodorant.
4: Never wore deodorant a day in his 92-year-old life,
1: and that's
4: because
1: probably why
4: he never
1: lived.
4: Got musty.
1: Yeah.
0: Well, what's the difference between musty and this other stuff y'all talking about not wearing
4: body odor?
2: Just being stanky?
1: Well, antiperspirant. What is it?
2: Antiperspirant.
1: That keeps you from sweating. Deodorant keeps you from stinking.
0: Yeah. We shouldn't wear deodorant. I mean, we should wear our natural scent. There's a race, I just ain't gonna call it a race, that doesn't wear deodorant, so they wear their natural
1: What's
0: scent.
1: What's the race? Let's hear it.
0: I'm not gonna say it. Exactly. But I don't think we should wear deodorant and all that stuff because that causes cancer.
1: I agree. Because skin is the biggest. We don't wanna get sued, but skin is the biggest organ we have. It's porous.
0: Exactly.
1: You have to be careful what you put on your skin because your body is absorbing it. So I don't play those games. No, sir.
5: Well, Gary, it depends on what's in the deodorant. So if it has things like aluminum,
1: it could
5: harm your body. So all deodorant.
4: That's TJ, our producer.
0: I just don't believe in it. And people, you stink. That's your natural. Just like people have, you didn't put no lotion on. That is my natural skin.
1: Wait a minute. You can use
6: stink though.
2: You don't want to stink. Come on,
6: they
2: man.
6: Make deodorant without aluminum. Your body just has to get used to it, especially if you've been using the kind with aluminum all your life. It's not gonna work at first. You're gonna go through a funky stage. Because I know a couple of people that switch. Like you're gonna smell a little bit at first, and then your body gets used to it.
0: Like to say women shouldn't do certain body things, that you should have your natural scent?
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6: I don't know about
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2: Vote against that.
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0: Yeah, you shouldn't. They say you shouldn't clean.
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1: It's important.
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14: 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Pretty busy to bring in the day. The top two delays currently are as follows: in Fort Worth, up East Loop 820 northbound between Meadowbrook Drive and Brentwood Stair Road. It's closed there due to construction. Stop and go traffic back to Rosedale / Spur 303. It's a 9-minute delay. And in Dallas, up 530 eastbound at Jim Miller, we have an accident with three right lanes blocked. Stop traffic back to Dolphin. It's a 22-minute delay. 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Prepping for some sunshine and clouds mixed in for today. Temperature highs of 99. Could feel like 103. Back down to 79 this evening. It's currently 82. Feeling like 86. Now that's your traffic and weather. And I'm Kirby Lozano for the Ricky Smiley Morning Show on 97.9 The Beat.
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28: California is a strange place. I be seeing black dudes with white women every day. I be like, do the police know about this? Because I'm from Mississippi. They catch you with a white girl, that's possession with intent. They will lock your ass up. White women scare me. Because they raise us in a whole nother kind of way. But you ever be walking down the street and you see a white lady walking towards you? And then she clutch her purse? Ain't that the most offensive shit ever? This bitch thinks she's stronger than me. What the fuck? Give me that shit. You see how easy that was? You are a vegan, Allison. You don't even eat meat. You think you're stronger than a real n***?
29: Comedian Carlos Miller. 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I'm sorry. Gary, what you got coming up?
30: 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I'm going to tell y'all why I'm saddened for next week's Friday Morning Show.

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19: 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Overall, the streets are pretty chill, but we do have a few areas and some pretty hefty delays. The top two currently are as follows. In Euless, a 483 westbound at Euless Main Street, we have an accident with the left lane blocked. Stop and go traffic back to 360. It's a 10-minute delay. And in Dallas, off I-30 eastbound at Jim Miller Road, we have an accident with the three right lanes blocked. Stop traffic back to Dolphin. It's currently a 40-minute delay. 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Get ready for a sunny to partly cloudy at moments kind of day. Temperature highs of 99, could feel like 103. Back down to 79 this evening. It's currently 82, feeling like 85. Now that's your traffic and weather. And I'm Kirby Lozano for the Ricky Smiley Morning Show on 97.9 The Beat.
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4: You know who I can't stand? 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I turned on the TV. I seen a commercial on my TV. He got billboards up everywhere. You can't get away from him. He on the sides of buses. He's everywhere. Now he's sponsoring stuff. You seen it coming down the timeline. Can't get away from him. We get it. Then the guy on the radio, I really hate him. His voice is irritating. It drives me crazy. I be driving. I be trying to snatch the radio out the car when he come on. He irritates me. Then my kids, he got my kids in it. My kids walking around talking about they gonna bite me. Then my dog, looking at him funny like, I'm ready to get rid of you too. Get away from me. Please deliver this message to Top Dog. Tell him whatever point you was trying to prove, you proved it. If you get into an accident, that's who you call. Top Dog Law.
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11: 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Definitely have had some pretty packed areas around the Metroplex. The top 2 delays currently as follows. In Euless, off 183 westbound at Euless Main Street, we have an accident with the 2 left lanes blocked. Stop and go traffic back to Amon Carter International. It's about a 20-minute delay. And in Dallas, off I-30 eastbound at Jim Miller Road, we have an accident with the 3 right lanes blocked. Stop traffic back to Winslow. It's about a 28-minute delay. 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Easing into a beautiful sunrise before quite a sunny to partly cloudy at moments kind of day. Temperature highs of 99, could feel like 103, back down to 79 this evening. It's currently 81, feeling like 84. Now that's your traffic and weather, and I'm Kirby Lozano for the Ricky Smiley Morning Show on 97.9 The Beat.
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13: Damn. 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
26: White people be happy when their kids come out, though. White people like, oh my God. Have you heard the news? Heather's gay. Them black mamas don't play that, do they? Where Brianna? She back there calling herself liking p.
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0: Gary!
14: Coming up next, y'all, a GoFundMe may have to be set up for one of our own. So I'm going to talk about that next.
0: What?
14: And the GoFundMe. Yes, Ricky. We're going to talk about it next week. Smiling.

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1: 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That was easy. Lots of slow traffic scattered across the Metroplex and about a handful of accidents, too. The biggest delay currently is in Dallas. At 530 westbound at Jim Miller Road, we have an accident with the two left lanes blocked. Stop traffic back to Big Town Boulevard. It's a 20-minute delay. 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Well, the sun's not all the way in the sky, but we can officially say we're into our sunny to partly cloudy at moments kind of day.

0: Oh, you said Felicia?
1: From Monroe. Lisa okay. from Monroe, Louisiana.
0: Lisa from Monroe. Hey, how you doing?
1: Lisa.
0: Oh, we excited. You should know this right here because this your state right here. But these folks from your town, your state. All right, so we about to play Finish the Lyric. Are you ready?
1: Yes.
0: All right, here's the song of the day.
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0: 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And this Fortune from Lotto featuring Doja Cat. 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
20: 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Yeah. Let me shout out D-Shay, because me and him did D-Shay, Jamie's. Man. And I can't forget DJ Romeo.
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20: Romeo gave me all that New Orleans stuff on Loop 12. 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
26: 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Definitely has been quite the busy start to the week. I have to focus on the biggest delay by far in Fort Worth at 55 West northbound at Everman Parkway. There's an accident there with the two left lanes blocked, stopping the traffic to Hidden Creek Parkway. It's about a 76-minute delay. 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
26: Officially into the sunny start expected for today. Temperature highs of 101 and back down to 79 degrees. It's currently 82, feeling like 85. Now that's your traffic and weather. And I'm Kirby Lozano for the Ricky Smiley Morning Show on 97.9 The Beat.
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25: 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Doing our best to clear up the slow traffic as quick as possible. Still have one active accident in Dallas off 685 westbound the off-ramp to Skillman. That accident does have the off-ramp partially blocked. It is at the end of the exit ramp. Stop and go traffic back to Jupiter. It is an 8-minute delay. 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Staples. That was easy. Officially into the sunny to partly cloudy at moments kind of day. Temperature highs of 99. Could feel like 103. Back down to 79 this evening. It is currently 80 degrees, feeling like 83. Now that's your traffic and weather. And I'm Kirby Lozano for the Ricky Smiley Morning Show on 97.9 The Beat.
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6: All right, 27 minutes after the hour, y'all got your front page right here. What up, Alfredas?
34: What up, Ricky? It's Tuesday, September 1st. Here's what's going on in the news. You might be losing your job or struggling to afford gas, groceries, and insurance, but hey, at least we're getting a shiny new ballroom to match all that tacky gold plastered across the White House. The Supreme Court ruled 5-4 yesterday to let Trump keep building his White House ballroom, basically guaranteeing it'll be finished before his term ends and before the legal challenges are settled. Meanwhile, Trump says communities that don't want AI data centers could end up backwards and poor. That's a quote. He told them to let data rain, promising jobs and lower taxes. But most Americans are not here for it. 7 in 10 voters do not want one built near them, including most Republicans. Elsewhere, a little late for this realization, but Congressman Jim Clyburn says supporting Clarence Thomas for the Supreme Court was one of the biggest mistakes of his career. Clyburn testified on Thomas's behalf during his controversial 1991 confirmation, but now he says he didn't anticipate how conservative Thomas would become. Critics sometimes refer to Thomas as a real-life Uncle Tom, and here's why. Thomas has repeatedly opposed the same race-conscious protections that helped to open doors for him. He voted to gut the Voting Rights Act, end affirmative action, and block an additional black congressional district in Alabama. That's not all. He was the sole dissenter when prosecutors removed every black potential juror from a trial. Thomas also overturned a $14 million judgment for an innocent black man who spent 18 years imprisoned and argued that guards beating a restrained prisoner wasn't necessarily cruel and unusual without significant injuries. The irony, Ricky, Thomas went to Yale at a time when it was actively recruiting minority students, a.k.a. affirmative action. Then he turned around and helped eliminate similar opportunities for those coming behind him. Uncle Tom, indeed.
6: Well, you laid one out on that one.
34: 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I selfishly need the rest of the country to copy and paste that. 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
1: Got some good news for everybody. After being fired by ESPN a few weeks ago, former NFL player Ryan Clark and the Pivot Podcast with Fred Taylor and Channing Crowder just signed a multi-year deal with Netflix. New episodes launching every Tuesday and Friday. So they just cut the check and they're getting the bag from Netflix, man. Big ups to the Pivot and Ryan Clark out there. Michael Jordan has opened a fourth medical center. This one in Wilmington, North Carolina. He donated $10 million of his own money, targeting areas where residents face major barriers to health care, access, and transportation. And here's what he had to say about it.
3: When the families are not able to support, we're there to support. If you don't have any money, doesn't matter. We're going to do whatever we can to support you. No matter how you see Michael Jordan, this is where I started. This is where I'm always going to be a part of.
1: Come on, man. It doesn't matter if you ain't got no money. Come on to the clinic. We're going to get you taken care of. It is what it is. Big up to MJ. TCU football wide receiver Dozie Azukanma was hospitalized for 3 days because of a brain bleed and a concussion and other injuries that had nothing to do with being hit on, having contact on the football field. This was allegedly being assaulted in the locker room by a teammate, Jacob Fields. Jacob Fields was arrested. The backstory is this. These two players was competing at practice, going hard at each other, as we do when we play in sports, and then practice is over, right? And one player did better than the other player.
4: Uh-huh.
1: And the player that didn't do as good got mad and punched him, hit him in the head, kicked him in the head. He knocked him unconscious.
4: This generation, they don't know how to control their emotion.
1: Come on.
4: The emotion, a lot of them growing up around with no man around and don't know how to control their emotions and go out and compete and get better. You beat them by getting better. Go to the locker room. Let the dude go play PlayStation. When you get in the locker room or get in the gym and get on the field and get better. Beat him on the field. That's what you do. You don't do go in there and sucker punch nobody. That's unheard of.
1: Come on, man.
4: And then you got players out there not shaking hands before the game when the referee bring the captains to the middle of the field. Then in Little League football, they're coming on stage to a song with a lot of cussing in it. Little League football players are getting a touchdown. They hunching the ground. It has just become so, things that they are doing in sports are so embarrassing and inappropriate and ghetto. I said it on care if you get mad. A lot of coaches, man, they have a good heart and a right heart trying to do things to help the little young men, but you're not being a good example, because if you're going to coach young people, you need to let the hood element of sports go. There's no place in sports, Little League football, basketball, baseball, none of that stuff, for some of the stuff that we grew up. That's the whole purpose, trying to get them away from that. Don't bring that element of into sports and got them hunching. What is he hunching? What does he know about that? He's 8 years old. Why is he hunching? When is he hunching? What is he doing when you get a touchdown? All of that kind of stuff coming on stage. And I'm going to tell you, my grandson and them come on the field, And they got cussing and playing stuff that they shouldn't be playing, for them to come on the field too. And I hear some cuss words, I'm pulling him, cause I don't want him around that.
34: Right.
4: You know what I'm saying? That's a whole purpose. If it was not for Little League football and Little League baseball, I would not be where I am. But we didn't have that stuff. And leave that hood stuff. You go be hood when you lead them kids. Be appropriate around them kids and have the kids doing appropriate stuff. And I'm just saying, I'm not dogging out the coaches, but there's a guy that I follow on Facebook that be making videos and showing videos of this stuff. And then I don't want to go. We can do a whole segment on that. I'm sorry. Time for the hot spot.
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8: Drop it like it's hot. Drop it like it's hot.
9: So hot.
8: And
9: this hot.
10: You can catch me at the hot spot. It's the BRAT.
4: I apologize, Brad. I just don't want them to ruin sports. That's all.
11: I understand. Yeah. I understand your love for it. I really do. Appreciate that. Good morning, everybody. I'm your girl, Brad Tatat, and this is The Hot Spot, where we bring you music, movies, and more. So let's get on off into it. Well, y'all, Lionel Richie has been hospitalized in the ICU in St. Louis after performing over the past weekend. He checked himself in to get some tests run. Reportedly, he was just being cautious, and the doctors is looking into the possibility of him just being dehydrated. Now, according to sources, he said to be stable, doing fine, and on the mend, and he's also hoping to be discharged today. Fans at the concert say Lionel appeared to be struggling a bit toward the end of the show, asking his team to bring him a chair so he could sit down while performing his final song all night long. Now, if you remember, Lionel Richie, who's 77 years old, was also rushed to the hospital back in June after getting ill on stage during a concert in St. Paul, Minnesota. Back then, he told the crowd he felt a little dizzy and strange and cut the show before paramedics met him backstage and they took him to the hospital by ambulance. So his next scheduled performance is set for September 26th in San Francisco. So we send him prayers up to the legendary Lionel Richie.
6: Bubble wrap him and Gladys Knight. Bubble wrap them together. Jesus.
11: Yes, yes.
6: Jesus,
11: Lord.
6: Right now we need Lionel Richie. Not 2026. Get your hands off of Gladys Knight and Lionel Richie. I'm not doing the radio no more. If in 2026, please don't touch. It's been enough.
34: Right.
6: It's been enough.
11: Right. It's been enough.
6: Don't bother Gladys Knight and you know, took one of the twins from the Whispers. We need Gladys Knight and Lionel Richie bubble wrapping together, Brett. I'm sorry. I got emotional.
11: That's all right. That's all right.
6: Easy like a Sunday morning. Midnight train is your...
11: Come on,
6: Brett,
11: now.
6: What? I need thee every hour.
11: Hello?
6: Lord, guide them. Guide us. Keep us.
11: Keep us, Lord. Keep us dancing on the ceiling.
6: Oh,
11: Amen.
6: Lionel Richie. You can't let nothing happen to Lionel Richie dancing on the ceiling.
11: Not at all, Lord.
6: All night long, Tuskegee's own Alpha Phi Alpha Fraternity Incorporated.
11: What you say?
6: Lionel Richie, Lord. Woo!
34: Jesus. What just happened?
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12: Harrison, I'm out here dating. Why does it always seem like I'm always dating? I can't keep one, can I?
13: They can't keep you.
12: Okay, I know that's right. Okay, but listen here, though. Let me tell you about the last one. It wasn't just this, but this had something to do with it. He had tartar buildup.
13: For real?
12: For real.
13: Yeah.
12: Yeah.
13: I mean
12: that means that you don't go to the dentist every 6 months.
13: You don't respect yourself. How could you respect
12: me.
13: Your girlfriend?
12: And kissing him felt weird because I'm not going to get into it.
13: I get it.
12: But I just visualized this tartar. It is so, why is it so important to go to the dentist every 6 months?
13: Oh my God. 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And it's a real thing. Mm. It's, you will have more energy after you get cleanings. Come get your teeth cleaning somewhere.
12: And you have better dates too, because dang. 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
10: 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Pretty chill overall. Two areas with accidents, like in Dallas off I-35 northbound at Harry Hines Raceway. There's an accident with the right lane blocked. Stop and go traffic back to Empire. It's a 3-minute delay in Irving of 183 eastbound before Call Road. We have an accident with the 3 left lanes blocked. Stop and go traffic back to North O'Connor Road. It is a 9-minute delay. 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
10: A sunny start, as you can see. Might have a few afternoon clouds rolling through too. Temperature highs of 100. Could feel like 103. Back down to 79 this evening. It's currently 84. Feeling like 89. Now that's your traffic and weather. And I'm Kirby Lozano. Follow me at SKirby Lozano. 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

0: Chris Breezy in the pins right here on 97.9 The Beat, home of the all-new Ricky Smiley Morning Show. And my name is Jazzy Black. Welcome to The Kickback. Sending you peace and light on this Tuesday. It's another beautiful morning for you to get hooked up with some tickets. I love this for you. Hey, Jessie Reyes coming to town. She's going to be here for the Little Vengeance Tour. It's happening Friday, November 13th at the Southside Ballroom. Huh. I just realized it's going to be on a Friday the 13th, but we rebuke all that negative, dark energy. We going to get outside and have a good time, so keep listening. Coming up at 9:20, I'll come on the radio, tell you exactly what time you can get hooked up and what you need to do to win. 979.
1: Big Wheel Records is here, ladies and gentlemen. Matter of fact, can I say maybe they set the precedent for the feature.
2: Back then, like, we had a nice studio. Everybody used to come through and mess with us, though.
1: Absolutely.
2: We had Big Wheel Records, Grifter, World Fame.
1: Yeah. Rally Boys.
3: We had Powerhouse.
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3: We had Powerhouse, Corey Styles.
2: Rest in peace,
3: all them.
2: Lil B. Rest in peace, Byron Henry.
3: Yeah, Bowleg.
1: Oh, Stampede. Yeah, Stampede Records. 24 them.
3: We had Big Dang, Highland Hills Records.
1: Oh, Big Dang. I forgot about that.
3: So we Rally Boys. So the city was real, but let's go over our bio, though. We started with Kiki. If you go back and look at our street fame, we did songs with ESG, Juvenile.
2: I love you, Juvie, but yeah, we had words. Like, I was young, man, having a little money, man. I didn't like it.
1: Yeah.
2: And I asked him, is this the best you could do? Yeah. And he got offended, hold man. On. 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

Trying to win these tickets to go see my girl Jessie Reyes live for the Little Vengeance Tour happening Friday, November 13th at the Southside Ballroom. Keep listening. Coming up at 9:35, I'm going to come on the radio and give you that hotline number. Just pick up the phone and call me. You do have to call. Be calling number 9, and I got you on a pair of tickets. Here's my girl Ella Mae with the Little Things.

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4: 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His other baby mama dropped the kid off at the fire station. 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
6: When I was messing with this YN, I seen this girl at the store. A little bit later, he wasn't answering the phone. I walked around looking for him in the next apartment complex, and they posted it up, sitting in my car. I see, just go to my trunk, get the hammer out. I start hitting her with the hammer. I'm pregnant. He pushed me down and kicked me in my stomach, and I hit him with my car. I popped him so hard, I ran over a tree stump, stopped me from killing him.
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0: 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I need calling number nine to be Tiki. 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
3: 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That's when I knew that your heart was scarring. 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
1: Hey, Janice, what's on the phone? I know that's right. Look, I got you these tickets to go see Jesse Reyes. You my caller number 9. Congratulations.
2: Oh, thank you.
1: Hey, we're going to have us a good time at the Little Vengeance Tour. It's coming to town Friday, November 13th at the Southside Ballroom. You got a pair of tickets, so you ain't got to go alone. You feel me?
2: Let's go. I do feel you.
1: Okay, and I'm glad we got you hooked up with a little show.
2: Oh, my birthday was yesterday. Big Virgo. 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
1: you
2: me.
1: You know what?
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10 girl you a 10 girl you a 10 girl you a 10 girl you a 10 girl you a 10 girl you a 10 girl you a 10 girl you a 10 girl you a 10 girl you a 10 girl you a 10 girl you a 10 girl you a 10 girl you a 10 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you a 10 girl you a 10 girl you a 10 girl you a 10 girl you a 10 girl you a 10 girl you a 10 girl you a 10 girl you a 10 girl you a 10 girl you a 10 girl you a 10 girl you a 10 girl you a 10 girl you a 10 girl you a 10 girl you a 10 girl you a 10 girl you a 10 girl you a 10 girl you a 10 girl you a 10 girl you a 10 girl you a 10 girl you a 10 girl you a

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2: 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I'm back on butter. Hey, I didn't like butter beans. Gary, I'm going to tell them butter beans. 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

0: Bye-bye, Jay Dunn, right here on 97.9 The Beat. Excited to see him pop out at the State Fair Classic game. You know, he's doing the post-game show. And if you want to win those tickets to come hang out with us at the State Fair Classic going down at the Cotton Bowl, 12 o'clock, I got them tickets on the way. But if you're trying to get your business on the radio, I'll tell you how I can do that coming up in less than 15 minutes. It's Lil Will, my ducky.
1: Ducky, my ducky, my ducky, my ducky, my ducky, my ducky, my ducky.

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Hey, coming up in 3 minutes, if you are a local entrepreneur and you've been trying to get on the radio, I'm going to let you know how you can get on for the free. But it's only going to happen today. Other than that, you can pay a lot of money to do this. So stay right here. Here's Put It On The Flow, Latto and Cardi B. 97.9 The Beat.

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1: Lotto and Cardi B put it on the flow. I'm just trying to put you on the radio. It's 97.9 The Beat, home of the all-new Ricky Smiley Morning Show. And my name is Jazzy Black. It's time to kick back and put all my local entrepreneurs on. Okay, got a segment called the DFW Business Blast going down at 11 o'clock. If you got your own business, I want you to call me right now, 844-787-1979. Tell me, what is your product or service? How can we contact you? And, you know, we're going to make it happen in the name of your business. It's really that easy. And if you know somebody that has a business, but they out there getting it, grinding, can't get to the phone or to the radio right now, it's all good. You can call on behalf of them. Just make sure you got everything ready to go so we can know how we can support, okay? You got until 11 o'clock to call me. While I take your calls, we're going to keep turning up. Give me about 6 minutes. We're getting back to the music with some boss man, D-Lo. Okay, got a little girl on the way. Right here. Right, 7 on the beat.
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2: 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It's Jazzy Black and Amy Witherite from 1-800-TRUCK-RECK. Amy, I know I say your name all the time, but you got a whole team of people behind you that's helping you get out here and win these cases.
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4: 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Most NFL teams carry two or three quarterbacks on their active roster, but the Steelers will start the season with four signal callers on the active roster. 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Behind Rodgers on the depth chart are Mason Rudolph, Will Howard, and Drew Aller. All three are Steelers draft picks, and I don't think the team wants any of them to see the field, so maybe there's some sort of plan in place to load manage Rodgers' season, but you can't guarantee games off like you can afford to in the NBA. 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

baby. He gonna be here September 13th. I know you've been looking for them tickets. Look, they slid your girl a whole bunch of extra pair, and I'm gonna be giving them away every hour on Thursday. So please make sure you tune in. And look, all the winners qualify for the grand prize to the Rhythm Section VIP riser. So it's gonna be cool. We're gonna start Thursday at 9 a.m.

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0: question that we had. Should you pay your kids for the grades? 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
0: Because that messing with your cigarette and lighter money, ain't it?
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0: 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Ooh, Amy, I'm so ready for Labor Day weekend.
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0: Ooh, that's right. 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
3: 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We did it Memorial Day, 4th of July. Now it's Labor Day. Tune into The Beat the entire weekend. 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
0: That's right. You trying to pay off some bills. 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Or you just want to go on vacation. 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
1: 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My name is Jazzy Black. Hey, look, coming up at 12 o'clock, we finna kick back and get ready for this lunchbox mix with DJ Wire. Plus, we got another chance for you to walk away with some free tickets to go hang out at the State Fair Classic Game. It's going down. Prairie View is taking on Grambling State. Pre-game entertainment by Pink Beard, Steve Ray Ladson, the Boykin Sisters, post-game show with Jay Dunn. It's all happening on Saturday, September 26th, down there at the Cotton Bowl. And what's cool is these State Fair Classic game tickets get you into the State Fair, Texas, and you get to go to the pre-game show and the post-game show. So it's really

0: 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And that's the sound of a fraud alert from Wells Fargo flagging a charge for a pricey restaurant in Paris. 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Two taps later, Claire says nope to the charge and Wells Fargo is on the case. 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

0: baking soda. 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
1: DJ,
0: whip it through the

OT Jenner just really had us out here saying, I'm in love with the cocoa. That is crazy to me. It's so catchy, though, man. We turned up in the Lunchbox Mix with DJ Y. Feeling good on a Tuesday. Turned up on a Tuesday on the radio. Nah, for real, man. Shout out to all the Virgos. Had a Virgo queen calling earlier, and she was just so excited. Aww. Yeah, man. Sending y'all love and blessings, love and blessings. Look, if you trying to get these tickets to Stay Fair Classic, though, I got them on the way. DJ Y, keep turning me up. We're going to let them know how you win. Let's go.

0: 97 on the beat. That's how you do it, DJ Wap, for that lunch box beat. You hear me? I got a little guacamole in my teeth, but you know what? That's all right. The show must go on. So, look, we got part two of the Lunchbox Mix on the way in about 7 minutes. Plus, we've got some free tickets for you to go hang out with us at the State Fair Classic Game. If you're new to the city, man, this is one of the biggest games to go down of the year. No lie. Prairie View A&M University is taking on Grambling State. It's all happening on Saturday, September 26th at the Cotton Bowl inside of Fair Park, which is cool because the game gets you into the State Fair of Texas. So you can get out there and eat and ride and do all that fun stuff. Plus, you get to come and kick it at the pregame show with Pink Beard, Steve Ray Latson, the Boykin Sisters, postgame show with Jay Dunn. Just keep listening out for part two of the Lunchbox, Mr. Come On. We're going to keep having some fun on the radio. And then you're going to hear a drum line and some tackling and a whole bunch of commotion and then a hotline number. Just be calling number 9 when you hear that, and we got you for sure. 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
9: So you saying the Ben and the Rack Daddy on the same level? 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
0: no.
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0: The Ricky Bobby ended up coming one of those things that L.A. came and took from us again.
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0: Which is pretty cool.
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0: Black, Amy with the rapper, why they under truck rack? Amy, I think we need to set some rules so the people know what not to do just in case they get hit by one of these big truck drivers.
11: I agree. We all know the rules, though. It's the four don'ts, so I'm not going to answer the question.
0: Oh, no.
11: Jazzy, you got to tell everybody what the four don'ts are. We didn't prep this.
0: I knew this was going to happen. I knew it.
11: Come on, baby. Come on.
0: Don't not call the police.
11: Yes, that's a do. Do call 911. What's the don't?
0: Well, see, so I feel like it's a, isn't that a don't do?
11: Oh, come on, girl.
0: Don't not take pictures at the scene.
11: Oh, my God. You don't remember any of the four don'ts,
0: because
11: you
0: do need to, so don't not do it.
11: Oh, my God. Don't talk. Don't sign. Don't trust and don't post anything about the wreck. And you failed. That's an F.
0: Don't not do it. Look, I'm going to tell you what you need to do. Just in case you get hit, you do need to call Amy Witherite at 1-800-TRUCK-WRECK.
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1: I know y'all know what this is.
0: 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All right, are you ready for the biggest halftime show of the year? 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

Brought down to pink Lamborghini, just a race with China. Bought the race to China, just a race in China. Low bad Trinity, but she mixed with China. Real thick, smuggle bricks to China. I tell

0: was at the Cotton Bowl.
1: Thanks, what's up, man? Appreciate that.
0: Now, you know I'm finna ask who you want to see win.
1: And it don't matter. I just want to go enjoy myself with my people. You know what I mean?
0: Well, cool. Look, we got you a pair of tickets. You get to go to the pregame show, the postgame show. What you like to eat when you go to the State Fair of Texas?
1: I've never been, so it's going to be my first time. It's going to be a treat for me.
0: You from here?
1: No, I'm from Kentucky.
0: Oh. Well, you know what? I'm glad we got you in there for the first time. You just come on down and just people watch and eat. That's all you need to do.
1: Yes, ma'am. I appreciate it.
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0: no.
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0: The Ricky Bobby ended up coming one of those things that L.A. came and took from us again.
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0: Leon Thomas and Chris Brown with Mutt, the remix, Radio 97.9 The Beat. Home of the all-new Ricky Smiley Morning Show, and you're in a kickback with Jazzy Black. I know some people still calling me, trying to get hooked up with those tickets to go hang out at the State Fair Classic game. Well, look, tomorrow at 12 o'clock, I have another chance for you to win. But, you know, as much as we love to win tickets to go to games, how would you like to win some cash money? Okay, my girl Amy Witherite for Winning Hunter Truck Wreck gonna be giving out that bag this weekend, okay? $500 every hour. Do you hear me? Do you hear me? And everybody that win that $500 qualifies for the grand prize of $5,000. Man, you know how Amy Witherite 1-800-TRUCK-RED get down. Like, stop playing. So we're going to pop that winning off on Saturday morning at 9 a.m. to set your lawns. Whatever you are doing this weekend, you're going to be at somebody's house cooking out at your house or riding around, whatever. Just make sure you got us on. 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
3: So you saying the Ben and the Rack Daddy on the same level? 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
0: 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I think the Ben is bigger than the Rack Daddy only because I feel like Rack Daddy is something that's regionally down here in the South.
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0: Hold on. What is the man? What are we talking about? The YNs? What man needs flowers? I don't even like. Don't even pin a rose on me for Men's Day program.
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All of my ops, they des. Please don't put me to the test. They trying to get back on the net. 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

coming up in about 5 minutes. We got to talk a little bit of entertainment gossip. It's usually not my thing, but sometimes that TV smells a little sweet. One thing we definitely going to cover is this whole Tupac trial. Like, dang, they finally found somebody that did it. Or are they just putting the blame on somebody? I don't know. You know what I'm saying? I'm just going to give you the facts. We also got to talk about Raven Simone and her acting like Raven Baxter wasn't black on the Disney Channel. Like, girl, what are you talking about? But I'm going to let you hear it straight from her. Here's T.I. We'll let them know.

0: Young Miami with Spin That right here on 97.9 The Beat, home of the all-new Ricky Smiley Morning Show, and my name is Jazzy Black. I'm about to kick back and, you know, talk a little bit about some celebrity gossip. It's usually not my thing, but sometimes that tea be smelling a little sweet. Let me just get a little sip of it. So, starting off, you know, almost 30 years later, they can finally close the book on the Tupac murder case. Dwayne Keefe D. Davis has been found guilty of first-degree murder for orchestrating Tupac Shakur's 1996 killing. A Las Vegas jury only needed about 3 hours to come back with that verdict, and he's facing up to life in prison without parole. Sentencing is set for October 13th. Tupac's family was in the courtroom, too, so you know that moment was heavy, but I'm know that they are glad that they finally got some justice, and hopefully they can sleep a little bit better tonight. But since we're already talking about the culture, honey, Raven Simone is just doing a lot, because the internet is going off over this conversation about Raven acting like That's So Raven wasn't a black show on Disney Channel. Like, girl, bye. Raven Baxter was literally a black girl with a black family, black culture, her hair, her style, like everything about her was black. Like, what? So she's talked about before how, you know, how she personally identifies, and, you know what I'm saying, when it comes to racial labels, and that's her right, but you can't be rewriting history and acting like That's So Raven wasn't given black family, black parents on Disney Channel. We only had a few shows, girl. Now we trying to take it. We had the famous Janet Jackson, we had the Proud Family, and we had That's So Raven. Like, what are you talking about?
1: I love my blackness, but my blackness can look so many different ways.
2: Yeah, but you're also whiteness. Set up, because Raven Baxter was so black that then people took that to be.
1: Was she black? You. Take away the color, okay. Make them green, and hear the words. What color are they?
0: Girl, black. Like, there was a whole episode about discrimination.
3: Well, I thought you aced that interview, right?
4: Yeah, I thought so too. I did everything perfectly.
3: There's gotta be some reason why you didn't get that job.
5: Truth is, I don't hire black people.
0: Like, Raven, please, let's just cut the crap, Raven. Cut the... Get out. 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And she needs to stop and get it together for...
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7: 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I said, I had went in there. I was trying to concentrate on my work. And Miss Johnson came in there, and her wig was almost upside down. Man, my grandma was laid out on the floor laughing. She wouldn't let my mama with me. 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
8: Dr. Harrison, I just got a question. Because, you know, my DJ Throwdown Sam on the station, He got gold teeth, right?
9: Sure.
8: So, How do you brighten those up?
9: You don't. you there's a lot of people that prefer gold. 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
9: 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Either way, we'll do it for you. I'm not judging. I'm not judging. Come to Mint.
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0: Reaches in LA Morning Show. You will be trying to hit us back over the Labor Day weekend because my girl Amy Witherite went in her truck wreck coming through blasting out this cash, honey, $500 every hour. We're starting on Saturday morning at 9 a.m. Then after that, everybody that win $500 qualifies for the grand prize of $5,000. So you can miss out on this money if you want to. I'm just saying. More for the rest of us, all right? So, just because you're going to be moving around doing your thing or you're hosting Labor Day barbecues at your house, make sure you got that 97.9 Beat app downloaded because I know some of y'all ain't got no radios at home. It's okay. I know the truth. We ain't got a lot of kick, Craig. I'm just saying. At least you can still plug up to the aux and make it happen. And somebody at the barbecue going to make some money. That's all. That's it. I'll let you go and do that real quick. We got more hip-hop on the way in still. Got some Drake, Lil Baby, and my girl Cardi B on the way. 97.9 The Beat.
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0: 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Oh, my gosh, Amy, I could wait to talk to you.
18: What do you want to talk about?
0: Well, my brother is a truck driver. I don't know if I ever told you this.
18: No way.
0: Mm-hmm. Yeah.
18: You didn't tell me that.
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18: 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And thank you to your brother.
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22: 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I seen a commercial on my TV. 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You can't get away from him. 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Now he's sponsoring stuff. 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Can't get away from him. We get it. Then the guy on the radio, I really hate him. 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It drives me crazy. 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He irritates me. Then my kids. 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My kids walking around talking about they gonna bite me. Then my dog. 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

love Chris Brown as much as I do. And you still ain't got no tickets yet. It's okay, baby, because we going to have some tickets on Thursday. You hear me? We going to start at 9 a.m. And guess what? Everybody that win tickets on Thursday also qualifies for the grand prize to get the Rhythm Section VIP risers. So it's going to be great. Just make sure you meet me here.

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Ooh, ooh, now she want all my crew. Cause the money come all out the roof. 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

0: Pow wow, baby, sitting sideways right here on 97.9 The Beat. We got another H-Town legend we're going to be celebrating this week, Beyonce. Her birthday is coming up on this Friday. And we've got a really cool contest going on. If you text the word DO, D-E-W, to the number 24042 in honor of her new song, Morning Dew, and Donkey Don't, we're going to be giving you a chance to win $500 worth of Beyonce merch from Beyonce.com. You get partial catalog of her music and a copy of the re-release of the 20th anniversary of B-Day, which is like my favorite album ever. They got the green light, kitty cat, freakum dress, you know what I'm saying? If you a fan, you know. But yeah, again, text the word DEW, D-E-W, to the number 24042. And hopefully I'll call you on Friday at 12 o'clock to let you know that you got hooked up with that grand prize. But coming up at 3 o'clock, we posted on the corner with Incognito and DJ Mrs. It's Tie Tuesday. So I'm excited to see what Incognito comes into work wearing. And not only is the club going up, but the radio is too. So make sure you start right here on 97.9 The Beat.
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5: 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I thought Martin was funnier. More of the stars from the culture was on his show.
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5: 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Biggie. I mean, we could go
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3: Yeah. They were on Will Smith, too. 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The Fresh Prince had a bigger impact because of the storylines. 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
3: 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That did it for me.
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1: Well, you remember when Gucci Mane came to Onyx and half the city was trying to get on stage and strangle him because he was, you know, being belligerent and he was hopped up on Lord knows whatever. Yeah, he cut up one night with me and Onyx. You know, a lot of people know about that story. He did a couple songs and then he decided to blame the DJ. And you might have to bleep this, but he said, punk DJ won't play my music and walked off stage.
2: Man, hold up.
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0: Checking in on this Tide Tuesday.
1: Period.
0: Man, it's also September 1st, twin.
1: You know what that means.
0: What that mean?
1: National Rent Due Day.
0: Ooh, how you feeling about September?
1: I'm not drinking for the month of September.
0: Wow.
1: Cause my birthday in October, so.
0: That's good. That's good.
1: I'm trying to, you know, just chill into the end. And I know I'm capable of doing it.
0: Yeah.
1: Just being a DJ and bistro, you know, just being out, sometimes you just feel like you got to drink.
0: Yeah.
1: Just to deal with people.
0: Yeah.
1: And I don't want to keep putting myself in those positions to where I feel like I got to drink to deal with folks. And I don't.
0: That's hard, DJ Misses. Oh, yeah. Shout out to our new executive producer, Bistro, on the check-in. Awesome. If you check the calendar today, it's National Cherry Popover Day.
1: Okay.
0: National Acne Positivity Day.
1: Okay.
0: National No Rhyme Nor Reason Day.
1: Okay.
0: And National World Letter Writing Day.
1: Okay, write somebody a letter.
0: I remember having a pen pal when we was in elementary school.
1: I did, too.
0: That's crazy. I wonder if that was a real person.
1: He was in Africa.
0: And I wonder what I was writing at that time.
1: I remember in my letters, he would just ask how school was and about our supplies. And then I remember my dad had bought some supplies. So with my letter, we sent American supplies.
0: Wow.
1: To Africa for him.
0: How did they connect us like that?
1: It was right.
0: That was
1: different. I don't know. I was hoping. I do. Now you said so then. I'm finna go on a deep dive on TikTok. Was we really talking
0: to you? Yeah, PM pals. We really talking to you today, and we want you to talk to us at 1-844-426-POTC. And hit that website, postingonthecorner.com.
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5: You know, I was sipping on some wine the other day myself.
6: Yeah, for sure.
5: I drank it straight out the bottle, though.
6: Me too, yeah, I'm still good.
5: Cool? Pop around, yeah, judge me.
6: Listen, I'm going to do the glass for the camera. The glass for the camera, but I'm hood.
5: You know what I said? Yeah.
7: Said,
5: what I did.
7: I mean, he was like, yeah, bro, last night I had a glass of wine.
5: I didn't say
7: like,
5: glass. Don't lie. I said some wine.
7: I mean, he said he had some
5: I didn't
7: wine.
5: Say glass.
7: Yes, yeah. I mean, I had some wine. I was feeling good. I'm thinking he over watching like a Lifetime movie or something. With his feet curled up behind him on the couch.
6: I'm the wine.
5: He said, sitting on my stomach.
7: Sitting on his feet on the couch like this.
6: Nah, that wine just be cool. I mean,
5: so it's cool. It's cool for the homies to have some wine as long as it's out the bottle.
6: Man, listen, I'm out the glass too. I'm still here.
5: Okay.
7: All right. Well, y'all heard it here, y'all. If fellas, if y'all want to kick back and unwind with a glass or a bottle of wine,
5: with Zay and Chief.
7: So
6: let me ask you this.
7: Y'all have it.
6: I'm gonna ask you this here. What honey go be tripping about me sipping some wine
5: None.
6: Out the glass?
5: None.
6: It's all of them knuckleheads that's tripping. All that nigga glass, man. Them honeys go be like, hey, man, where mine at?
5: He's sophisticated.
6: Yeah, where mine at?
7: I'm gonna drink out this dog.
8: Let's get toxic.
9: Phoebe DeLoca here with the one and only Dr. Harrison from Men Dentistry. And Dr. Harrison, I know you do veneers, right?
10: Yes.
9: And a lot of famous people get veneers.
10: Yes.
9: You know,
10: we've done for a lot of famous people.
9: Perfect smile. Oh, you famous people. Oh, you flexing?
10: But they don't want me to say who they are.
9: Yeah, but you flex right now. That you
10: means,
9: just said it.
10: That means the famous people pay to get their teeth. 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
9: But let me just say this, Dr. Harrison. 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
10: Yeah.
9: I don't have veneers, but I got nice teeth.
10: Yeah, right.
9: And that's because I stay at Mint Dentistry.
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9: 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My teeth are white.
10: Okay.
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10: Let me interrupt you. 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
9: Whitening, that's all I got.
10: And that means you got great teeth.
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10: But make them white. It's beautiful. And if you don't got great teeth, we'll give you veneers.
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14: 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But you gotta listen up for part two, man.
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18: 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Now he's on TV. 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I seen a commercial on my TV. He got billboards up everywhere. You can't get away from him. He on the sides of buses. He's everywhere. Now he's sponsoring stuff. You seen it coming down the timeline. Can't get away from him. We get it. Then the guy on the radio. I really hate him. 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It drives me crazy. I be driving. I be trying to snatch the radio out the car when he come on. He irritates me. Then my kids. 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Then my dog. 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
1: And DJ Missy.
0: DJ Misses, a lot of news is coming around. They say Keefe D was found guilty in the murder of Tupac Shakur.
1: So justice is served.
0: Yeah.
1: Finally.
0: How you feeling about the Dirk trial?
1: Oh, I'ma just pray for Dirk. I'ma just pray for Indy and them kids, because they is singing.
0: His friends testified.
1: Them it was never his friends.
0: There you go.
1: He was paying them to be friends, and it shows.
0: Them is not your friends.
1: He was paying them to be friends. He was taking care of them, taking care of their families, and now that he can't do that no more, they singing. They thinking about themselves. But I mean,
0: that's wild. I was having a conversation with someone on yesterday, and I was just simply saying the rules that we live by don't exist anymore.
1: Mm-hmm.
0: So it's good. It's a gift and a curse to see these things play out. But, you know, just to see that people are telling, these are people that are 35 years old.
1: Mm-hmm.
0: They should know better.
1: Yeah.
0: You know, I can kind of give a pass to that younger generation of 19, 21s.
1: They their really whole life ahead of them.
0: Yep. They weren't taught. They can go do a 10, mm-hmm. go do a 15 or a 20 piece. But telling,
1: Street politics ain't a thing no more.
0: Yeah. There's no room for snitching. Now, we're not going for that. You do the crime, you need to do that time if you get caught up.
1: Hello, thangin.
0: But all that telling, man, come on, man.
1: You can't do that.
0: Come on, missus. They caught us.
1: They caught your ass.
0: And we caught you listening to the biggest show in the city. You posted on the corner.
1: And I got to tell you what happened to me at Dollar Tree yesterday.
2: This your boy, Juve the Great. I just want to say congratulations to Incognito and DJ Misses for having the biggest show in the city. You heard me? The number one show in the city. Cut up. Post it right here on the corner, you heard?
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it. Couple sergeants and lieutenants for the get back. This revolution been televised. 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A young, get your chili up. Yeah, I meant that. 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Yeah, I did that.

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0: is the Top Tuesday. My name is Incognito.
1: I'm Gibson's DJ Mrs.
0: DJ Mrs., how you feel about that guy, David? That, am I saying his name right? The D4VD?
1: Mm-hmm.
0: They dropped the high power lawyer.
1: Lock him up. Lock him up.
0: You know you guilty when your lawyer said, up.
1: You know what? I'm a clock out.
0: I'm cool.
1: I'm cool.
0: You got
1: that man got to be represented by a public defender.
0: Wow, hope you ready.
1: Wrap it up. Lock him up.
0: What's going on with Dejon Love? I seen his mugshot got released today.
1: Ooh. You know, I don't be wanting to talk about But ladies, don't let them lonely nights make you that just desperate.
0: What the song say? Where all my scamming? Hey.
1: Not that tight.
0: Not that tight. He was scamming. He had a Goyard bag.
1: Ooh, did he?
0: I don't know. He had a Louis bag, Gucci bag, had some kind of bag swag.
1: Child, he's a mess, actually.
0: All right, stick by your radio, man, because one thing is to show, two things are certain.
1: Ain't nobody playing more his than us, man.
2: Incognito, Incognito, okay. The biggest show in the city.
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7: Yesterday, I watched New Jack City. 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
7: 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When Juice come on, I'm sitting down. I don't care what I'm doing.
9: Classic.
7: What about you, Shani?
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7: 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Ugh.
8: Oh, yeah.
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7: that's true.
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7: Oh, that's Bill Cosby.
9: 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Yeah.
7: 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Let's do it again. And JJ from Good Times in that, too.
9: Yeah. That's a good one.
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3: Hey, yo, what up? 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Big shout out to my people, Incognito and DJ Missus, for having the biggest show in the city. I already know what it is with me. 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
17: 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That'd be hot on my new joint. 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
17: 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I love the voice thing. It's bananas, man. Do me a favor. I need you to say Jigga Man Holla.
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13: Dr. Harrison, I'm out here dating. Why does it always seem like I'm always dating? I can't keep one, can I?
15: They can't keep you.
13: Okay, I know that's right. Okay, but listen here, though. Let me tell you about the last one. It wasn't just this, but this had something to do with it. He had tartar buildup.
15: For real?
13: For real.
15: Yeah.
13: Yeah.
15: I mean
13: that means that you don't go to the dentist every 6 months.
15: You don't respect yourself. How could you respect
13: me?
15: Your girlfriend?
13: And kissing him felt weird because I'm not going to get into it.
15: I get it.
13: But I just visualized his tartar. It is so, why is it so important to go to the dentist every 6 months?
15: Oh my God. I don't have enough time to tell you. There are new cancers that come out literally every year by established journals that you get Alzheimer's early, stomach cancers early, mouth cancers early, heart attacks early. If you have a heart attack, you got to come 3 or 4 times a year because that calculus that builds up in your mouth can get in the bloodstream and it blocks arteries. And it's a real thing. Mm. It's, you will have more energy after you get cleanings. Come get your teeth cleaning somewhere.
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0: Now, DJ Mrs.
1: What's that?
0: One thing I can appreciate you for is when I call your phone, you don't hang up on me, folks.
1: I do not.
0: You let me get it out.
1: But you also know I'm not a phone talker, so I know if you're calling me, it's to talk about something.
0: Hello. We all been there. You answer a call thinking it's going to be 5 minutes and 35 minutes, or with me, an hour and 35 minutes later, you're still not on the phone, like, you know, you see me, you hear me, like, what you still there? Yeah, I got you.
1: Yeah, I'm here.
0: All right, DJ Mrs., help me out with the topic of the day.
1: What's the lie you use to get off the phone? Like, what's a good lie that you be using?
0: Why? A good one.
1: I gotta go walk my fish. I'll be back. I'm gonna call you back.
0: I be saying silly stuff that I do on the phone. Like, well, I'm finna go ahead and start cooking. Or, let me, I'm finna wash my car. Yup. I'm finna go wash the car. Right quick, like, folks, you got AirPods.
1: You can sit your phone down. Now you ain't got to hold it no more. So I don't know. So let me know. Give me a good lie. Because even though I'm a Libra, they claim we good at lying. I ain't a good lie. Call me right now. 1-844-426-POTC.
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2: Brandy. Okay, I'm inside my topic of the day. What's a good lie you use to get off the phone?
1: Oh, I'm going to call you back. My sister's going to call it.
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3: Did Mike, what's happening?
2: Mike, give me a good lie to use to get off the phone.
3: My grandma in the hospital. I don't know.
2: Let me call you back. My granny in the hospital. 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
3: You know, find her real quick.
2: Thank you, baby.
4: Hello.
2: Hey, boo. What's your name?
4: What's up? It's Jay. Just hit that drop. Just drop your service.
2: BX said I'm hanging up. Period. Thank you, boo.
5: Hey, it's Mari. My kid keep crying.
2: That's a good one. Cause please hang up on me. I do not want to hit that baby.
5: Thank you.
6: What's up? This your homeboy Ice Cube. And look, I want to congratulate my man Incognito and DJ Mrs. for having the best show in the city. Matter of fact, the best show in the world. Yay, yay!
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1: What's the lie you use to get off the phone? Like, what's a good lie that you be using?
2: This my dad calling.
1: Period. I love him. People, hold on. This is my mama real quick. Thank you, boo.
2: The prince is in. What up, DJ Mrs.?
1: Prince! Okay, look. Give me a good lie to use to get off the phone with somebody.
2: Man, I ain't even gonna lie, kid. This melody been in my head, man.
3: That's a good one. You're
1: artist.
3: That's a good one. Because
1: they gotta respect. They gotta respect the culture. They gotta respect the art.
2: Hello.
1: Period. Thank you.
2: No problem.
4: Tijuana. So I
1: got
4: to go. I got the bubble.
1: You got the bubble guts, girl. That is a good lie though. But I sit on the phone with somebody while I'm doing that. Thank you, boo.
3: What up? It's your boy Big Slim congratulating Incognito and DJ Mrs. on having the biggest show in the city. Turn up.
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PFW. It's time to shut the airwaves down. Don Perignon got your tickets to go see Kalani for her world tour Wednesday, September 16th at the Dos Equis Arena. Hit me up, 844-787-1979 right now. I need caller number 9.

0: me a puppet and wanna take pictures. 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
1: Yo, what's up, man? 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We posted on the corner.
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1: It's six in the city.
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1: Deep Ellum.
2: Lower Greenville.
1: All there.
2: Shout out to Ty Harris doing it big.
1: B-I-G. I'm talking about tap in.
2: You posted.

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1: Hey, guess it's DJ Missy.
0: Checking in on this Tide Tuesday.
1: Period.
0: Man, it's also September 1st, twin.
1: You know what that means.
0: What that mean?
1: National Rent Due Day.
0: How you feeling about September?
1: I'm not drinking for the month of September.
0: Wow.
1: Because my birthday in October, so.
0: That's good. That's good.
1: I'm trying to, you know, just chill into the end. And I know I'm capable of doing it.
0: Yeah.
1: Just being a DJ and bistro, you know, just being out, sometimes you just feel like you got to drink.
0: Yeah.
1: Just to deal with people.
0: Yeah.
1: And I don't want to keep putting myself in those positions to where I feel like I got to drink to deal with folks. And I don't.
0: That's hard, DJ Mrs. Oh, yeah. Shout out to our new executive producer, Bistro, on the check-in. Ooh. If you check the calendar today, it's National Cherry Popover Day.
1: Okay.
0: National Acne Positivity Day.
1: Okay.
0: National No Rhyme Nor Reason Day.
1: Okay.
0: And National World Letter Writing Day.
1: Okay, write somebody a letter.
0: I remember having a pen pal when we was in elementary school.
1: I did, too.
0: That's crazy. I wonder if that was a real person.
1: He was in Africa.
0: And I wonder what I was writing at that time.
1: I remember in my letters, he would just ask how school was and about our supplies. And then I remember my dad had bought some supplies. So with my letter, we sent American supplies.
0: Wow.
1: To Africa for him.
0: How did they connect us like that?
1: It was right.
0: That was
1: different. I don't know. I was hoping. I do. Now you said so then. Now I'm finna go on a deep dive on TikTok. Was we really talking to
0: you? Yeah, pen pals. We really talking to you today, and we want you to talk to us at 1-844-426-POTC. And hit that website, postitonthecorner.com.
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0: you a 10. 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Girl, you a 10.
1: Hey, if we jamming it on these streets,
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1: And DJ Missy.
0: DJ Missy, a lot of news is coming around. They say Keefe D was found guilty in the murder of Tupac Shakur.
1: So justice is served.
0: Yeah.
1: Finally.
0: How you feeling about the Durk trial?
1: Oh, I'ma just pray for Durk. I'ma just pray for Indy and them kids, cause they is singing.
0: His friends testified.
1: Them it was never his friends.
0: There you go.
1: He was paying them to be friends, and it shows.
0: Them is not your friends.
1: He was paying them to be friends. He was taking care of them, taking care of their families, and now that he can't do that no more, they singing. They thinking about themselves. But I mean,
0: that's wild. I was having a conversation with someone on yesterday, and I was just simply saying the rules that we live by don't exist anymore.
1: Mm-hmm.
0: So it's good. It's a gift and a curse to see these things play out. But, you know, just to see that people are telling, these are people that are 35 years old.
1: Mm-hmm.
0: They should know better.
1: Yeah.
0: You know, I can kind of give a pass to that younger generation of 19, 21s.
1: They got their whole life ahead of them.
0: Yep. They weren't taught. They can go do a 10, mm-hmm. go do a 15 or a 20 piece. But telling,
1: Street politics ain't a thing no more.
0: Yeah, there's no room for snitching. Now, we're not going for that. You do the crime, you need to do that time if you get caught up.
1: Hello, thangin'.
0: But all that telling, man, come on, man.
1: You can't do that.
0: Come on, missus, they caught us.
1: They caught your ass.
0: And we caught you listening to the biggest show in the city. You posted on the corner.
1: And I got to tell you what happened to me at Dollar Tree yesterday.
2: 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I just want to say congratulations to Incognito and DJ Missus for having the biggest show in the city. You heard me? The number one show in the city. Cut up. Post it right here on the corner, you heard?
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1: Ricky is a damn fool.
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0: Baby Chief, do it.
1: Ghetto Love Story.
0: My daughter love that song right there, boy.
1: I'm talking about it gets the people going, the babies, the grannies, the grandpas, the TTs. Ghetto Love Story.
0: It is a Tie Tuesday. My name is Incognito.
1: I'm guessing DJ Mrs.
0: DJ Mrs., how you feel about that guy, David? That, am I saying his name right? The Depot VD?
1: Mm-hmm.
0: They dropped the high power lawyers.
1: Lock him up. Lock him up.
0: You know you guilty when your lawyer said up.
1: You know what? I'm a clock out.
0: I'm cool.
1: I'm cool.
0: You got
1: that man got to be represented by a public defender.
0: Wow, I hope he ready.
1: Wrap it up. Lock him up.
0: What's going on with Dejan Love? I seen his mugshot got released today.
1: Ooh. You know, I don't be wanting to talk about. But ladies, don't let them lonely nights make you that just desperate.
0: What the song say? Where am I scamming? Hey.
1: Not that type.
0: Not that type. He was scamming. He had a Goyard bag.
1: Ooh, did he?
0: I don't know. He had a Louis bag, Gucci bag, had some kind of bag swag.
1: Child, he's a mess, actually.
0: All right, stick by your radio, man, because one thing is a show, two things are certain.
1: Ain't nobody playing more his than us, man.
2: Incognito, Incognito, okay. The biggest show in the city.
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5: 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Northwest Highway.
6: 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Northwest Highway is Loop 12.
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4: 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And then
5: no, that's Loop 12 that's right Loop there, 12. 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No, Pleasant Grove. It would take Loop 12 to Joplin, Texas.
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